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0: Units 1070, 1063, and authorized use for Tuscumbia PD. 63 for a 2006 Black BMW 3 Series, tagged Alpha Zero, Echo Bravo Zero, X-ray Bravo. Was taken from 1225 Baker Lane, Tuscumbia, this AM by a white male, Avery Goins.
3: X-ray Bravo. Vehicle was taken from Tuscumbia this morning by a white male, Avery Goins. Contact is made, hold and notify from the FPD. Nothing further. Thank you. Every room's all clear.
0: Adults 10, 10, 20.
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0: Tavor.

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0: Charlie 46, 1022 Mile Off, 13 units tonight.
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1: Lima 17, can you be back in route to 641 Wind Drive?
3: I'm
0: sorry. The unsecured doors on the back side of the building.
1: 10-4.
2: Units.
0: 46, at least one. Have you been able to get in contact with a key holder?
1: Denver. Holder, have them respond. In the area of 7004 Memorial Park, right across the pond, cars advising there's a power line hanging in the roadway. It's a 100, 200 foot wire. Rising at the top of the pole, it looks snapped off.
2: Very simple.

0: Victor 4, 10, 8, 71.
1: Victor 4, 10, 20.
0: Yeah, Jordan and Sparkman.
1: 10, 4, 10, description.
0: 4, 7, Charlie, 4, 9, Bravo 2, on a silver Chevy Impala.

0: King 4, was there a Kyo to contact?
1: King 4, we're on PX with the key holder right now.
0: Careful.
2: Alpha 0, Papa 8-9. Had a cab and a tailor attached to it. On the description of the driver, had a black male passenger in his 20s with short hair, was driving reckless all over the roadway, nothing further on, so clear.
1: Charlie 46, Lima 17, we're getting additional activations for the break room motion.
3: 46, we call this.
1: 10-4.
4: Units still not 7-7.
1: Charlie 48, Charlie 312, status. 10-4.

0: Got my car keys. Can you come back up here, please?
1: And, one of the guys in there, Robbie or whatever.
0: Thank you.
2: Reckless driver. This is G3 of the area of Mass and Mike and Pulaski for a white truck that's driving reckless. Tag 55 Alpha 0 Papa 89. The vehicle has a cab and a trailer, but it's smaller than an 18-wheeler. Passing, heading eastbound at this intersection. 1912 Francis Square.

Tally 46, Canis Auto Wind Tribe, the keyholder are also advised that this was an accidental activation for the alarm, and the person who set it off has already contacted her in reference.

0: Yeah, we probably just, does that mean that somebody's inside to send it off?
1: Minus 17, 10-4.
2: 10-4, if they're in 5, can they come make contact with us?

0: Charlie 46, we're attempting to get contact information for the person who's inside the subcellular mall.
1: Mental health officer, Lieutenant.
2: Take it from 410 on.
3: I'm going to the south side.
4: Therefore, I got contact with two people in the rear of the building.
2: Sing them side.
0: Principal 2 is out of 6-8.

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0: Team 4, units out on Wing Drive. We made contact with the subject that originally tripped the alarm. They advised they were no longer on site.
1: We probably have contact with someone.
0: 10-4.
2: Charlie 44, 10-64.
0: Charlie 44, 10-20.
2: Enterprise.
0: 10-4, tagging description.
2: 12, Apex, Papa, Sierra, Lima, Lima, Charlie on the black Jetta.
0: 10-4.

0: Tiger 49. Is there an in-ring unit on this call?
1: Tiger 49, negative. Do you need the Henry unit? I'll just throw Henry unit tonight.
2: To a Henry unit tonight. Hansel to a Henry unit tonight. Hansel to a Henry unit tonight. Hansel, please.

0: 44. They end up getting a route. That was a roadway.
1: I remember.
2: 10-4.
0: Yeah.

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1: Thank you for 4-10-4. Go ahead.
0: 4-7-9-9-6-7-2.

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1: 10-4, thank you.
2: 45 and 10-8. That unit rounds at 44 and 10-22, I'm almost 10 ISO.
3: Thank you.

0: It says that it's a history for Rick Trevor. History, they released a lesson like on plastic, like white truck with Timothy Bean logistics written on it. I think it has a cabin trailer. It's taking pictures, showing the appropriate signs. Nice brother. Nice 31 score.
1: Media units in 1850, Nick Avengers, Charlie 6.

0: Charlie 48 at 5830 University at the Chevron. It's a 1050 that occurred in the roadway and both vehicles have pulled into the gas station. 1050 involving a gray Lexus and a black Subaru Crosstrek. The car is also at 5A and one of the drivers is irate.
1: 10-4.
0: Unit. Charlie 45, 10-4. ED unit 10-18, 10-55 with Charlie 48.
2: That's why they're being up.
0: 10-4.
3: Yep, chief, I'm back.
0: Arena 1710 now.
3: Do come back.
0: That's 10-4.

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1: Lima 11.
0: Sprint 24 Tom Congress, Wilmington Children's. They caught up with a red Challenger. They referenced responding to the vehicle.

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1: Thank you there, 3-4.
2: Charlie 32, 1052, Charlie 6. Charlie 32 at 4710 University at the West Shopping Center between Gordon's and Home Outlet. There's a white male wearing a blue shirt and black shorts, and security wants to put on 1052. The caller is with Trident Security, and they'll be in a white Ford sedan for contact.
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0: Negan, and thank you for attention on subject Baker 2. Attention to Negan, going to Baker 5. Here in Baker 4.
1: 49. Can I go ahead with 10?
0: Thank you, be Route 27216 Bailey Cove Road. Hostile hostile urgent care. We got a hostile patient refusing to leave. Anything to fix us?
2: Simple. 7 Route 49.
0: Thank you, 47 Tour. Thank you, 49, thank you, 47. It's going to be a black male, 20s to 30s. Ring a red sweater, black and pink pants. Goes by the name of Humphrey. They're running two drives of white Jeep Cherokee.
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4: 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She goes from D44 to OR surgery.
0: 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I copy the patient's heading to surgery.
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0: 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Next copy, get that 22.
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0: He's resentful. Thank you for resentful. Make it a reduced status.
2: No one.
0: Beautiful. Make it a 6, 10, 15, negative injury. 36. Vega 36. It's going to be Washington Street, Clinton Avenue. And with a green Jeep SUV. And a gold Lexus sedan.
1: Helpful. So, for 622.
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3: Wisconsin University of the Providence, the hit and run, the victim's in a gray 2023 Dodge Charger. For contact, they drive the vehicle that hit them was a white pickup truck, tag 47 Charlie 6 Tango Papa Mike. Last scene, in the area of Putman.
4: So, can I come?
0: Vega 43, Vega 35 status. Vega 35 to 4.
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0: For 9, it's going to be in 1, Governor Shove, Circle K. I don't know that there was a man wearing a black shirt, black pants, white shoes, telling the caller that his life was in danger. And now governors.
4: Are you walking east or west?
0: And eastbound towards the hospital.
4: Yeah, well.
0: And 1022, 55.
5: One Jenny, I'll be well.

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0: 236, 10-4.
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3: King 420.
2: Alabama 47 Charlie 70 Tango Hotel. Gonna be on a DMC pickup truck.
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1: This way?
0: Marcus way in Port Wallace.
1: Then for time description.
2: Before.
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2: 1214 and drive the Sunoco. Make contact with employee refers to a black female wearing an army jacket and white pants. She's 30 to 35 years of age, has a backpack, harassing customers, imagine she's on foot.
3: There's 7-10-4.
1: That's 1-10.
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2: Okay.

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1: Force up.
0: Baker 312, it's going to be 13401 Memorial Parkway, racetrack fuel. Hold up activation. Baker 37 status.
2: Baker 420.
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0: Megan 36, Megan 46, Nevis.
1: Charlie 42, Charlie 45, 10 to 10, subject Charlie 1.
2: Charlie 42.
1: Charlie 42, Charlie 45, at 2213 Drake Avenue at the Aquatic Center. Make contact with a black male wearing a red sleeveless shirt and white pants in reference to a white male wearing a dark shirt and shorts that was last seen walking towards Walmart. Caller advised, he lives behind the Aquatic Center and the subject is making him uncomfortable and he requested to speak to officers in reference.
3: Oh, there's one. 42 can sit with you.
0: Correct. Clear. 10-6-9, subject paper 1.
2: 49.
0: Thank you, 49. It's going to be Weatherly in blue cycle. Mixed male, 50 years of dark color clothing, carrying a purse. Policy 1056, stumbling into traffic. He was last seen walking westbound.
2: Two
0: votes. Unit 1975.
4: How big are you?
0: 24.
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1: Can 4 time description?
3: Tennessee Tag, Bravo Victor, November 1426 on a gray Hyundai Santa Fe.
1: 10-4.
0: Megan 3-6-4.

0: Thank you for accepting that subject, Secretary. Thank you for 6. Coming Drake Avenue, Lemon Ferry Road. All of us are white male, wearing a dark blue shirt, blue jeans, facial hair. He walked up to a vehicle full of females asking for money. There might be he was kind of aggressive, walking westbound.
1: 6-10-4, I'll advise. This car won't contact.
0: Negative.
1: Yeah.
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0: Helium tag, 2 Alpha 0 Tango 8 Papa 4 on a maroon Kia Sorento.
1: Ten four.
2: I'll get there, Papa 4.
3: King 4, Alpha King,
1: 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L-44, L-49, status.
2: We're going.
1: L-44, 10-4. Victor 4, status. 10-4.
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3: 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We're switching to west this year.
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0: Everything.

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1: 33-10-4. King 4, King 9 status. 10-4.
2: 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Negative contact. 10-8. 46. 10-22.
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0: 2818 Beard Street. Third party caller on the line advising they dropped off a child at this 1020 and they can hear shouting coming from inside the home.
2: 343, 1021.
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2: 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With a tag of Alpha Zero, Echo Bravo, Zero, X-Ray Bravo. Vehicle was taken with 1225 Baker Lane in Tuscumbia JD an hour ago. By YMLA, where are you going? Owner vehicle is advising it's heading towards Killen. 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
0: Al 45, the caller's advising the child she dropped off at this 1020 is a 5-year-old black male wearing an orange shirt, gray shorts. Name is Javier.
3: Switch back to
4: what? Emily Buckley is at risk of assault. Her mother has already reported her missing, but contacted us today advising she is in a Hilton parking lot, but couldn't advise which one. Well, it's going to be a mixed race, light skin female with dark hair, brown eyes, 5'4". She has access to a 2014 Buick Encore. That's candy apple red and untagged.
5: Color assist above coffee.
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4: Charlie 44 status.
2: Take 42, are you good one? Not to the Baker 42. Yeah, Baker 42 is a good one. Baker 49 to 4.
1: Let's work back over.
4: 10-4. Charlie 42, Charlie 45 status.
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2: 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Have them meet us about at 10:20.
1: Charlie 3 5 10 4.
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1: Anyway,
0: 1208 Joyer Street at the Candlewood Apartments. I think he was door dashing at this 1020 and he smelled 1079 coming from one of the buildings. Requesting officers at 1060 on the air for any disturbance.
2: Top belt bus.
1: Okay.
2: There's no one over there. 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
0: Ten four. It's gonna be building 1204, apartment 9.
2: Oh, okay.

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0: Charlie 44 status. Charlie 32, Charlie 44 status.

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1: 2.
0: 22 at 2408 12th Street, apartment D Delta. Caller requests to speak to an officer in reference to someone who kicked her door very hard. She's broken. She just wants to speak to officers in reference.
1: Okay.

0: Baker 44, Baker 47. Squamish Houston 11, Old Albany Circle. Calling out that their neighbors are out screaming at each other, going up and down, down the street. It's a white male. 40s, wearing a black hoodie, messy long hair. Goes by Jeremy Johnson. White male, 30s, ball cap, tall, skinny. This definitely has a long list of 39s to check the subjects.
1: I'm Rockwell.
0: Thank you for that, Tom.

0: 10:49.
1: 2 of those subjects are walking northbound on Bailey Cove. We're at Bailey Cove and Green Mountain.
0: Three 49-24, are you out with them?
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0: Charlie 32 at 3815 Newson Road at the Ridgewood Apartments. Caller says there's a Hispanic male and a white female, both smoking 1079 in the breezeway of Building A Alpha. The caller wants them removed from the property. Meeting at 1018 to 55 with Charlie 32.
1: Charlie 44.
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3: Alpha 2 Yankee, Delta 0 Bravo, on a Cadillac 50S, gray in color.
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0: 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And be Alabama Tag, Alpha Zoe Echo 5, Alpha X-ray 3 on a gray Acura sedan. Is there a King unit tonight?
1: Pencil to a King unit tonight.
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0: Charlie 6-7, Charlie 6-9, 10-6-9, subject Charlie 6. Charlie 6-7, Charlie 6-9, at 1100 Enterprise Way at the Combs at Moore Farm Apartments. Call I-5, there are 9 people on the pool after hours.
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2: 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Call advise the traffic light is out at the intersection.
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1: 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Charlie 32, Charlie 52, status. 10-4. 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
1: 49. Baker 66.
0: 49 Baker 66. It's going to be Hampton Fall Boulevard, Highway 431 South. 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They're requesting 1055 for a vehicle search at this time.
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0: 42 off 56, 2104 Winchester Road at Chase Bank. Negative contact complainant. She's advising there was a white Hyundai Elantra tag Alpha 08 Tango Tango 03 parking lot. It was occupied by a white female, black and white shirt, black pants, and a white male of the bank on the outside and the inside. And the white male was walking the ATM drive through with the vehicle. Condition on the air for any disturbance.
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2: 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I need to do 9 inbound.
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0: probably 6-2, 10-4 on the white screen all the way up.
1: Charlie 6-2, 10-4. Charlie 6-2, is the light completely out or is it flashing?
0: Charlie 6-2, they're all the way out.
1: 10-4.

0: Charlie 42, Charlie 45, 769 Charles, Charlie 3.
1: Charlie 42.
0: 42, Charlie 45, in the area 3700 6th Avenue. Caller advised they heard two shots in the area, possibly enter the apartment building.
2: No, they didn't enter it, it's a couple ones. We're 297 in the area.
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2: The Cobras. I'll be out with that vehicle.
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0: Charlie 42, Charlie 44, it's 69 area, Charlie 5.
1: Charlie 42.
0: Charlie 42, Charlie 44, at 1010 Henderson Road at the Summer Crossing Apartments. Caller advised they can hear someone screaming in an apartment across from them.
2: Yeah.
0: Possibly apartment 15 R Romeo.
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0: At 305 Seminole Drive at Salvation Army. Callers, as they got into an altercation with their mother earlier, but they want to go to jail in reference. Caller should be a black male, 28 years old, wearing a gray hoodie and camo sweats.
1: Mm-hmm.

0: 53 Alpha 55, you turn around to 2250 Sparkman Drive with the Dollar Tree for a 1033. 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
2: It's going to be 7235 Highway 431, Watts Apartments. There's subjects hanging out in the parking lot with a big white vehicle moving truck.
1: And there's left on this vehicle, 1022 to King Unit.
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4: Charlie
0: 6-5. 167 at 6620 Old Madison Pike at Dippers Spurs on Bridge Street Apartments. Apartment 408, 1058 in route for an OD.
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0: Caller is now back in. The patient is breathing.
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5: 10-4, do we know if SUV or sedan?
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0: We're at 741 Summer Road at the Emerald Ridge Apartments, apartment 508. 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
1: 10-4, what was?
0: 10-4.
1: Seven, seven, we'll go to my side.
0: 10-4.

0: Confirm 1033. It'll be 4 to 5 black males. One is going to be all black.
1: Several used copy offenders are going to be 4 to 5 black males. One's wearing all black. Delta 1 copy. Confirm 1033.
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0: 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New 110 at 1901 Sparkman Drive at the Westlake Apartments. Caller advised there are several homeless subjects on 1079 near the first building on the right, apartment 103. Advised there a white male and a white female. The white female was on the ground, but got out of bike and possibly left the area. Need a unit 1018-1025 with Lima 110.
1: Charlie
0: 6, 2-10-4.
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0: 9-10-4. Charlie 32, Charlie 44, status?
1: Charlie 44, code 1.
0: 10-4.

0: Pick for another one. Unit 1084, 1069 to every Baker Fox. Mm-hmm. It's going to be 202 Maple Hill Drive, Maple Hill Cemetery. Almost driving by, advising they saw two vehicles driving through Maple Hill Cemetery. I don't know the description.
1: Copy, I'll advise.

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2: Tiger 6-6, 10-4.
0: 10-4. Alpha 1 copy. Now it's a negative 1033.
3: I'm sorry, so.
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0: Thank you for not calling us on tonight.
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0: Charlie 32, Charlie 40, status. Charlie 32, Charlie 44, status. 10-4.
1: Yeah, negative contact. What's your name?
0: Charlie 6, 10-4.

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1: Tally 6-6-7-4. Four tag inscription.
2: Five Alabama tag 41 Charlie 0 Mike 65 Silver Sedan.
1: 10-4.

0: Charlie 45 status. Charlie 52.
1: Charlie 52.
0: 52. The
2: okay.
0: FPX is not valid.
1: Charlie 52. 10-4.

0: Office 3, Office 4, Timothy Bob, Timothy 8. C200 University Drive is abandoned in room 125. 58 en route to a 66-year-old male that took signs of 1079 and is also 256. They're requesting us be en route.
1: Thank you, 52, Baker 47. This could be 2750, Carl T. Jones, Takabama. Door activation.
2: Devil.

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0: Charlie 6424.
1: Yeah. Big 46. It's going to be 2,000 Cecil Ashburn. Burgers, bagels. And we'll determine on his own. Outside of the restaurant. Advising he's hacking, we're just making the caller uncomfortable. He's trying to go out to her car.
0: Simple.

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Can you turn on? Figure 6, 7, 10, 8, 0, 1, and 2.

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1: Or I'll 6-4 copy from 1022.
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1: 10-4.

0: Charlie 62.
1: Charlie 62.
0: Charlie 62, the caller, father advised he wants nothing to do with this subject and refused to come pick him up. I see he has no contact information for the mother.
1: Charlie 62, on that last part.
0: Charlie 52, the father doesn't have any other contact information for the mother.
2: Checking the area, 8300 Valley Hill Drive, reference PF.
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1: Thank you for 724.
2: Okay.
1: Charlie 6-2 says.
3: Charlie 6-2 coming.
1: 24. Charlie 32, Charlie 44 status.
4: 32, call 1. 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

0: I'm an employee. I'm trying to come here for a bit.
1: You're wanting an employee to come in from the back?
0: Tiger 47, I'm coming in to the back with the employee.
1: 10-4.

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0: 5, probably one more unit. Vehicle's still slow, westbound on the foot.
1: Do you have to westbound Oakley from the Vasco 1?
2: I don't think he's answering the same route.

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1: King 4, 10-4.
0: We're going into the Chevron at Oakland, Pulaski.
1: 10-4, do you want a 10-3?
0: Yeah, let's go one for now.

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1: Positive code 1. What's over here? That's what I do.
0: 10-4, King 4, Alpha 56, copying 1022.
1: 10-8.
2: Yeah, that's right,

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1: Leave 18 to 20.
0: In Oakwood, Temple last season.
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0: Black shirt, blue pants, written by Coco 1.

0: 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Sector 3.
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0: 10-4, type description.
1: Sector Alabama 47, Charlie 4, Delta 5, Charlie on a white Honda Accord. 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
0: Charlie 45, 10-4, tag description.
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0: Baker 44, Baker 47, 1069 noise.
1: Okay. 10-4, Charlie 6-4, can you be en route with Charlie 6-9?
2: 45.
3: What's up? We're going to send a 10-14 to Calvary University. So full.
4: Hi.
0: 34, 10-4.
2: 10-4.
0: Oh, 34, PSA.
2: 32-40.
4: Two governors.
5: Nothing. Coming from district court.
6: Clear to say.
0: 2-4.
1: Charlie 45.
6: Yeah. 6-6, go 1.
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1: Raymond 29-10-4. Charlie 6-4, Charlie 6-7 status. Charlie 6-4, Charlie 6-7 status.
0: 4 but
1: 10-4.
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2: Charlie 62, status.
1: Charlie 62, come on.
2: Jim Corn.
3: 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That's a ground area, real quick, Memorial.

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1: 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There's no loud music. Everything's fine. We're all 10-8.
0: 1-4.
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2: 10-4, same description.
3: We'll be able to tag Alpha 26 uniform. Delta Hotel. It's going to be on a dark colored port stand.
4: Go on. 30 minute for transport. I'll go to party 3. Move to Naples.
0: 30 seconds, sir. 30
5: seconds.
0: 52, Baker 67. It's going to be 630 Queens Berry Drive, apartment 1. Colorado is just some younger boys that came over earlier. Probably they're making a lot of noise. They shouldn't be there. Disturbance. The caller seems confused about answering the call taker's questions.
3: Yeah.

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0: for 720. 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
1: 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Hey,
0: 7 November 43 Alpha 0 X ray Yankee 8 on a blue Volkswagen.
1: Thank you for 7-4.
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2: All right. Also, female unit tonight. 7, you can route to Parkway and maintain another 4-1071.
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2: Lieutenant,

Charlie 42, 1041 victim only, Charlie 4. Charlie 42 at 220 Benford Drive, apartment B Delta. Caller advised their son has been 1041 by someone who used to live in the home. The son's going to be a black male, 4 years old, wearing blue shorts.

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2: I'm still at stack 3, status.
0: Stack 3, go one tonight.
1: Alright. 3, 4, 6, 4.

Unit 1070, 1063, Bronco Drive. 1063, the area, Old Monrovia and Johns Road for a dark blue Chevy Impala, Alabama tag, 47 off of Papa Yankee X-Ray 7. Vehicle was speeding up and slowing down and has sat at the green light for a while. The driver's possibly 1056. Vehicle was last seen turning onto Johns Road. Nothing further, 2315, possible there.

770, 1063, possible 76, Trevor. 1063, northbound on John's Road from over Monrovia for a dark blue Impala. Alabama tag 47, Alpha Papa Yankee X-ray 7, slowing down, and also sitting at green lights, possibly 76. Seeing going northbound on John's Road, nothing further, 2316, on clear.

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1: Charlie 6-2, come on.
2: Yes, 10-7, 10-6-3 for 10-56 driver. 10-6-3, the aerial on the Rovio Road, Jones Road, Paula. Helmet Tank 47 Alpha, Papa Yankee, X-ray 7. Spinning up and down the red light, down the green light, possibly 10-56. Nothing turning to Jones Road, nothing further 11. 17 console clear.

0: Charlie 6-4, Charlie 6-9, 10-55, 10-58, Charlie 6.
1: 6-4, go ahead, left out.
0: Charlie 6-4, Charlie 6-9, at 1601 Spartan Drive at the 7-5 Apartments. Caller advised there's someone slumped over in their vehicle, possible OD. Still waiting on further from 911.
1: We both got it.
2: Still out there, yeah.

units en route to the Seven Pine Apartments. The vehicle's going to be a tan or brown Grand Marquis, and it's last seen at the entrance.

Alpha 49, 1021. Sixty-three Thornton's Way. 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
1: For Charlie 51, heavy on call, DV unit, PX myself, 256, 804, 9923.
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1: Southbound, Laurel Parkway access at Pullman.
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0: Stand for.
2: 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King 4.
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1: 19.
0: Hi, I'm Charlie 45 at 3911 Grundon Drive. 5 their ex-boyfriend is currently 1041, the caller's friend. He's currently trying to get into the house, still waiting on further.
2: Charlie 44, room 10-10.
0: Charlie 44, 10-4.
2: Charlie 44, 10-42.
0: 10-4, 23-38.
2: 6 hour outside.
1: I assume myself, King 4 at the Crown.
0: King 9, 10-4.

0: innocent route to Grungeon. 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They advised that their ex-boyfriend is currently trying to kill their current boyfriend, and they're outside arguing.
1: I think I got it.

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0: King 4, I don't have descriptions for the ex-boyfriend or the current boyfriend.
1: Example.

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2: Ten three.
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2: 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For 1071.

0: looking for, see if one of the responding units can make contact with the homeowner.
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2: I'm in the backyard. 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
1: 10-4. 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

0: Lehman IT, he's the advisor. Subject's still at the back door attempting to barricade himself inside.
1: Lehman IT, 10-4.
2: Copy. Well, what you got? Till we get more units here.

0: 14-4.
1: Is there a 1045 en route?
0: For Charlie 51's en route.
1: 10-4. It's unknown if he's 1049 and he's actively barricading himself in the house now. Just make sure he copies that. A unit to block off Newton and Grunt and both side streets of Grunton to make sure traffic doesn't get through.
2: The unit, if not, has officer self en route.
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0: Tower 51, are you asking for a SWAT call out?
1: Just make sure that Delta 1 copy this trap. This Alpha for Ralph.
0: Cancel. Cancel to Delta 1. Delta 1, be advised, West has a barricaded subject at 3911 Brunton Drive.
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0: Ten four.
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0: Louis 24, I'm sending a switch to the west. 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
2: I'm 45. 10-4.
3: We got officers on the 4-1, the 1-2, and the 2-3 side. We're getting call outs from the front door. Stand up.
2: 10-4.
4: Just be advised, he is in the south corner of the house where you can hear him in that bedroom.
3: Or can someone advise charges, please?

0: Can any other non-same advise charges?
1: King 4.
0: King 4.
1: One of the units in the backyard is wish to come.
2: Unit 22, 10 SO.
0: Unit 22, 10 4.

0: Oh, well, come on, come
1: on. Is that one?
2: Did not accept.
1: He's accept for.
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1: Tell you to enter for.

0: can you raise a Spanish with your officer having a rough place here?
1: Just to the Spanish station officer tonight. We can officer tonight. Wait, team, can you switch to us for Spanish speaking for the 251?
2: Wait, my team, don't hold.
3: I've got eyes on the back if the officers want to readjust in the back.
1: Team 4, be advised, you're still came up on north.
3: 10-4. Can you advise them? I'll switch.
1: 10-4.
4: 5, can you advise where Charlie 67 needs to respond to?
5: I'm here at Lima,
4: 8 p.m.
5: out.
4: Charlie 67,
6: 10-4. 10-4. Also be advised and let units know that there is a shotgun inside the house.
4: 10-4, units on ground and copy, there's a shotgun inside the house.

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0: Baker 6-7, it's going to be 2452 Hamilton Drive. That was a call in reference to their ex breaking into their residence last night. 17. They're also advising he's not 1097.
1: Therefore.

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0: 67 and stack 3 still tonight.
1: Nothing, so 10's away there.
2: One
1: here, and off the gate. Thank you for 10-4. Can I get that gate code?
2: Rock, I got him. He haven't come downstairs.

0: 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Do you need to speak to stack three? He's still 10-8.
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0: Baker 44, Baker 47 status. Baker 47, tour. Baker 52, Baker 46, 1069 area. Baker 52, Baker 46, it's going to be 2001 Drake Avenue, Cracker Barrel. Call runner is a subject hanging around, staring at the window, watching a female employee mop. And the subject to remove is still around. Female workers felt unsafe to walk their car.
1: Transport. Coming from Mount Gap, Billy Cup.

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1: L-56.
2: A unit to the east of the residence that can put a spotlight on this bay window at the front of the residence.
1: I'm told to a unit that's east of the residence that can put a spot on the window.

0: 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I'm not a quarter mile.
1: Tiger 66, civil.
2: Kelly 45, 10 line. Kelly 45, 10 line, your last traffic.
3: Stand by.
2: 10.
0: It's 52, 23, if it's not close.
4: Good job.

0: Kraft. Klavier 3 gegen 1 Kraft.
1: Standby, getting one custody.
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1: One custody.

0: Baker 63, Baker 49, Scrooby 310, Pelham Avenue, Publix. Manager's advising of a homeless subject going through the garbage cans. White male wearing cream shirt. Blue jeans and drawstrings. I think he's possibly in the parking garage, hopping between garbage cans.
1: Baker 63, 10-4.
2: Baker 66, negative contact, both units 78, 49, from 1023.
0: Yeah. How's it going?
3: Let me go ahead.
1: Paul, unit PX, that same PX, please.
4: Robert, Delta 1.
5: All right, go ahead.
4: Got subject to custody in the backyard. There's no way to exfil him out besides through the house. You better quickly go ahead and clear for those officers to take him back out to the front.
5: Yeah, 22.
1: 22.
5: Yeah, 22. You get with them. Clear in the house.
4: Delta
5: 1, do you have enough down there?

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Counsel to appall unit tonight for list. Counsel clear.

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2: Male with injuries on his pants.
3: 10-4, I copy. You said a male with injuries on his pants?
2: On his pants.
3: 4, is it code 1 response?
0: 4. Yeah. Delta 1, they're going to have to come in from Patton.
3: 10-4.
0: Four seven ten four.
1: 4-0-31.

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0: Charlie 6-8-10-4, can you meet route to a 1069 area at 1901 Sparkman Drive, Westlake Apartments, apartment 307. Advising they're in an altercation with their neighbors. Suspects include a black female 30s wearing a white shirt and pink shorts, a black female 30s wearing red and black shorts, and a black female 30s wearing a red shirt and black shorts. Unit 10-18-35. Charlie 6-9-4.
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1: Charlie 45, you have a 1068 around for the suspect.
0: 5. Send 5 from a third party caller that's not on scene. The building owner advised a tenant called them saying there was a black Honda Genesis sedan driving around honking their horn. Caller thought it was suspicious. Just 1069 on the area for any disturbance.
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2: Charlie 32 at 320 Voyager Way, Building 3 at the Mosby at Bridge Street. Advised of a 1051 related incident but refused to give an apartment number. She advised the suspect has now left this 1069 area for disturbance.
0: 32 Alpha.
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4: 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We're not going to make it
2: with other calls. Charlie 62, 10-4. Lima 29, it's going to be at 267 Nance Road at Highfield at Madison Apartments at apartment 2300. Contacted Joshua Sanders, a black male, 33 years of age, 5'9". Advised they haven't heard from him for a month, and he was supposed to be in Chicago for Mother's Day but never appeared. His phone is also now disconnected. He has access to a blue Dodge Charger, newer model, no known health issues.
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2: 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Ran out of the side, 4-7, Charlie 5, Tango 3, Bravo, on a black two-door sports sedan.

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1: Charlie 69 10-4, can you be right with Lima 110 to move G Trail for Tempe Bay?
0: Well. Heard a female banging on a door and it woke the caller up. She then witnessed the caller crawl through the window of apartment B Bravo. The black female in her 50s to 60s wearing a blue shirt. Still waiting on further. Pal 49 status. 10-4.
2: 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What are they going to buy?
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0: King 9-10-4. Lima 19, copy, you can send 22.
2: Yep.
0: Hansel clear.
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0: Any unit on scene at Grunden Advice who's got the original for this?
1: Can you unit on scene advise who is the original?
2: That was the first unit, 1097.
0: So are you taking the original?
2: 45, I'm right now.

0: 时间。
1: Number 210.
0: Unit B is occupied by male subject, it's female subject, possibly an acquaintance. Someone made contact at the front door.
1: 10-4.
2: Can I get a 10-45 on common?
1: 1. Charlie P1, can you switch to 5?

0: Charles, this is.
1: Just
0: be advised, I have the daughter of the offender in the back of my car at New San Brandon.
1: 9-4.
2: Okay.
1: 9-4.

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1: Alpha 2-10. We have contact. So it's still.
0: OMG 10-10-4.
1: That's weird. I don't know where it's out in public.
0: 29-10-4.

0: Lexington.
1: Can you see if there's a call history at apartment B, caller named Tyrone? If so, PX, and let's see if this female subject was supposed to be telling us, though.

0: Can you tell me,
1: Charlie 6-9-10-4, it's 2647 Moonsea Trail.
2: Thank you for the detail.
1: Charlie 6-9-10-4.
0: Charlie 6-9-10-6, call back and see if they want contact.
1: Charlie 6-9, they advise negative contact. Lima 210. We found a fossil PX for Tyrone. Exit is no longer in service.

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0: 10-4. The name for this female is Akayla Coleman.
1: 10-4. Al-49-1020.
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0: Leave it again.
1: What?
0: We have negative answer times two for that second PX.
1: Helpful.
0: Leave 18 out 49 status.
2: Cool.
0: Tempo.
2: Awesome. I have negative contact. 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
0: 16. Unit 22 units on ground in status.
2: That's cool.

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0: 22/19 at 2304 Brahan Avenue, Apartment Charlie. Been contacted by she has a restraining order against the subject. That's 1097 and their ex. Male, 44 years of age, unknown clothing, possibly all black, with a black backpack named Jaquiel, somewhere outside.
1: 42 copy.
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0: Passes three.
1: Three. Well, I was leaving the 210. We had contact with that subject. He's aware of that female being at his house.
2: Devil.
0: Hunter Bear. Polly.
1: New PX for that subject. 30.
0: Polly, don't.

938-273-9674-24. 10 more.

0: Charlie 62, Charlie 67, 1069 area, Charlie 5. Charlie 67 at 950 Old Monrovia Road at the Taco Bell. I'm advising there are subjects being rallied in the parking lot by Stars and Strikes. They're advising 10 to 12 Chargers and Mustangs in the Taco Bell parking lot, but they're currently in front of Stars and Strikes.
1: Charlie 67, copy. I'm in there.

0: New Charlie 45 on call.
1: Charlie 45. Huntsville to Charlie 45.

0: That was the caller what caused us.
1: Five.
2: 45, can you switch to 5 for Lima 12?
1: Charlie, 45, 10, 4.
2: 7, 10 on.
0: And does the caller want contact?
2: Charlie, 67, negative.
0: Charlie, 67, 10, 4. All those vehicles cleared out. The unit can send 22.

0: Negative.
1: Was the offender in this call transported to the hospital?
2: Negative. We're still on scene in Hemsby.
1: Or is he with the ambulance on Newsom?
2: Stand for. I'm standing by with him.

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1: Alpha 21, there's not one tonight. Have you on call stacking at PX me 256-998-0850.
0: Console 2 stacking tonight.
2: Console 2 stacking it tonight. Console clear.

0: Charlie 45.
1: Ten 14-1 to Huntsville Hospital. Can you notify them that I'll be in the subject feeling these stitches on his finger?
0: Charlie 45, 10.
2: Charlie 66.
0: 66.
2: 66, 10-14, one time in CAC and starting model 0.

0: 2022.
1: All right, dude. If I was in a unit set where 10 out of 7 on ground, then I'd need a supplement. This is the case.
0: Unit 22, 10-4. All units 1070. Any unit that was out on Grundon, attach your supplement to the case. I'm clear.
2: Baker 52, Baker 67. It's gonna be 2120 Drake Avenue, Bentley Palm Lake, Cadillac. Monitoring service advising of a dark color sedan site. Subject got unlocked, looked around him, drove away, and towards Drake. They're still wanting units to check 1060 on the area just in case.
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You know, it's 1070. And you know that I was out on Grunden on West. Attach your supplement to the case. It'll be in the call on Grunden. Nothing further. 145 until clear.

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0: California,

Charlie 64, Charlie 69, possible 250 on Charlie 6. Charlie 64, Charlie 69, at 1901 Sparkman at the Westlake Apartments, apartment 307. Caller advised there are people in a 1039 in the area. This TX is called before. That's a history of 251.

0: Charlie 45, 10-4.
1: Charlie 45. 10-15, right to the jail. Do you have the officer doing the case? 10-15, I'm at the jail.
2: I'll be around shortly.
0: 10-4, I'm
1: sorry. I need another unit to help me escort this gentleman into the jail.
0: Need a unit en route to TSC to Tennessee 5 with Charlie 45, for 10-15.
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0: 10-4.

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There's a black male 40s, black shirt, black shorts with a book bag. Panhandling inside the store.

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0: Charlie 6 4, Charlie 6 9, at 5401 Millennium Drive, apartment D Delta 8. Hunter advised their child is missing. They left a note saying that they ran away. It's going to be a black male, 17 years old, wearing a black jacket and black pants.
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0: Okay.

0: Charlie 610, Tennessee 69, vehicle 6 Alpha. Charlie 610 at 2268 Dirt Road at the McDonald's. Caller says there's a white Tahoe that's parked in the back of the parking lot by the drive-thru with heavily tinted windows. Unknown if the vehicle is occupied. Leaving at 10:18, 10:55 for Charlie 610.
1: Charlie 610, turn it
0: up. Four. Charlie 64, units out of Millennium status.

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0: 3696, we're out of contact with them. We're going to be at in front of Northwoods on University. Oh.
1: 10-4. 6-0, Ralph, 6-9. 10-4.

0: Lima 14 on 55, 10-6 down, harass my Alpha 1. 2211 Country Club at the Presbyterian Apartments, area of apartment 1115. Police advising there's a resident yelling and disturbing the neighbors. Going to be a white male, 52 years of age, wearing a black tank top.
1: Check out. Alpha 5 4.
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0: 10-4.

0: 49.
1: Right, I'm tonight for my 1071. Are we tonight, zone 4206?
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1: Charlie 66.
0: 297 ending mileage 31.6. 10-8 from here. I'll be.
1: Comedy Bob 56 status. Charlie 64 status. Charlie 67, Charlie 69 status. Charlie 69 status.
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0: 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He's declining Hemsley. He wants to speak to an officer.

0: 8-6-6, 8-4-7, that's all I said. 8-4-7, max out for tonight. Same.
1: Several.

0: Lima 12, Lima 29, Cincy Fan, subject Charlie 3.
1: Number.
0: 12, Lima 29, Memorial and Governor's, MZ advised there's a black male in a red shirt that's walking southbound on Memorial Main.
1: Number 6, Governor.

0: control building, it's 97. They advise if it was the access or main parkway.
1: Lima 12, I'm asking for clarification. They only advise southbound on the roadway.
0: 10-4.

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0: Tiger 52, 1124, 1081. Tiger 52, 1124. It's going to be 4810 Westbrook Drive, McDonald's. Alarm. So they freeze or panic.
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0: 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Caller advised their adopted son is destroying property inside the home. Further from 911.
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0: 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Four units out on Cedar Cliff status.
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0: 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Tele 66, Tele 610, at 6744 Swancott Road. Caller was pulling out of the cell station when someone hit her. She's requesting to be checked out by EMS. Attempting to be extra back to get her vehicle description and the offender vehicle.
1: Mm-hmm.

0: Charlie 66 10, the vehicles involved are going to be a gray Toyota Tacoma and a white Nissan Maxima.
1: Okay.

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1: Ring the 12, Alliance.
0: 12, Zoom the 29, at 2305, Governor Stars with the Wabaho. Callers, the owner of the service station pushed the caller and told him to leave, and then he took a female to the back of the store and is refusing to let her leave. The caller is across the street at the Kinnamer Center, standing by in a gray Honda Civic for contact.
1: We both are.

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0: 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Pulaski, just south of Patterson. 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
1: 10, 40, tag description.
0: 24, Alpha tag, Alpha 0, Bravo 3, Charlie 5, Hotel, Silver Trailblazer.

0: Charlie 62, 1052, Charlie 5. Charlie 62, at 4811 University of the Navajo, collared by a black female, 30s, wearing a green jacket and white pants, that's refusing to leave the property.
1: Charlie
0: 62. Union Unit 10-18-65 at Charlie 62.
1: That's 4-9,
0: 10-4.

0: Charlie 66, Charlie 610, stop.
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1: Lima 29 at 267 Lance Road at the Highfield at Madison Apartments. Apartment 2300. Two for Joshua Sanders. Black male, 33 years old. Has access to a blue Dodge Charger. Caller hasn't heard from his brother in several days and he's concerned.
0: What's going on,
1: Cup? 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

0: 5, 6, 7, 8, 9, 10, 11, 12, 13, 14, 15, 16, 17, 18, 19, 20, 21, 22, 23, 24, 25, 26, 27, 28, 29, 30, 31, 32, 33, 34, 35, 36, 37, 38, 39, 40, 41, 42, 43, 44, 45, 46, 47, 48, 49, 50, 51, 52, 53, 54, 55, 56, 57, 58, 59, 60, 61, 62, 63, 64, 65, 66, 67, 68, 69, 70, 71, 72, 73, 74, 75, 76, 77, 78, 79, 80, 81, 82, 83, 84, 85, 86, 87, 88, 89, 90, 91, 92, 93, 94, 95, 96, 97, 98, 100, 101, 102, 103, 104, 105, 106, 107, 108, 109, 110, 111, 112, 113, 114, 115, 116, 117, 118, 119, 120, 121, 122, 123, 124, 125, 126, 127, 128, 129, 130, 131, 10 4 Charlie 52, you have
1: Charlie 52, 10 4.

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1: Delta 1104. Our units out of Cedar Cliff status. Delta 1. Charlie 11, you keyed out to do traffic.
2: Charlie 11, tonight.

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1: Front of Maple Hill Cemetery, between Macon.
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1: 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Stand by for the tie.

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1: 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Where are you going?
0: 4000-TAC, 47-Charlie-7341. Looks like it's on a blue, older model Dodge pickup truck for the camper shop.
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0: Baker 66, Tuesday. Baker 66, it's going to be the intersection of Old Bitcoin Roads, Phil Ashburn. Calling about the lights are flashing on the intersection. They're on the westbound, they're flashing. The eastbounds are completely out.
1: Thanks.

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0: 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Are you cuddling?
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1: 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Tango 15 says.
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0: 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I'm still waiting on vehicle descriptions.
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1: Tango 29, 10-4. 3064, the vehicles involved is going to be a white Toyota pickup truck and a white Chevy truck. Airbags was deployed from one of the vehicles.

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0: Charlie
1: 6-4. 6-10-4. Alfie 4-10-4.
4: 10-4. Charlie 25. 10-8 on the city. Have management academy for detail.
1: Charlie 25-10-4.
0: Yeah, okay.
1: And for

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3: To see if they have a request to tow this vehicle. 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
5: Chief Bolts.
1: 2004 Gala Drive. M1 had a possible mail caller come on the line, gave this 1020, then disconnected the line. No multiple callbacks, just send a on the air for any disturbance.
5: And we copy.

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4: 15, Alabama tag 47, Charlie 4, November 1, Charlie on a black Nissan Rogue.

0: Now 14, now 17. The caller's back on the line advising now he's having issues with his landlord. But the landlord told him he was on his way to change the locks, and the caller's afraid he will be aggressive. He's just requesting to speak to officers in reference.
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0: 13, 10, 10.
1: 11, 13, 10, 20.
0: 13. Low parkway southbound, Whitesburg Drive.
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0: Tag 1 Charlie 0.7 Charlie Hotel on a gray Ford Fusion. Number 13, final is going to be 8918 on Laurel Parkway.
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0: 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Alpha 63, Mike says en route for your next in line and on request.
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0: Pay as well, sir.
1: Four, one.
0: Pay as well, sir. Alpha 13, 10-6, non-area. 13 in the area of 102 Savoy Circle. Mom one had a open line with a possible male arguing in the background. 10-6, not for any disturbance.
1: 4.
0: Unit 10-18, 10-55.
1: 26, go out.
0: 6-10-4. 22, figure 23, 100 Northside Square, near the courthouse, there's a black male red hoodie standing in the middle of the road.
2: Yeah, well,

0: 13, 10, 4.
1: Charlie 29, Charlie 210, I'm on 1068.
2: Go ahead.
1: Charlie 29, Charlie 210, the gravity apartments at 1501, Old Monrovia Road, apartment 301. Caller's advising, needs police, there's people in her residence, she can't speak clearly, that's urgent. No call history for this yet.
0: No, we probably.

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1: Hello.
0: 27 Old Highway 20 at Greenbrier. 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
0: It's pulling the area of 102 Savoy Circle. It's going to run just south off of Old Curley Road, off of Barkwood.
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1: 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You can send 22. Clear.
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1: Tiger 29, South 4.
2: Thanks, I have a relief email out. Do you have anything?
1: Baker 6-7.
2: Baker 6-6. I have a relief unit in route, if you have anything.
1: 10-4, Baker 27, can you be in route to Old Bay Covenant, Sioux Washburn? 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
2: Baker 27, simple.
3: Unit 15, do we have any traffic units tonight to handle that TC call?
1: Pencil to the Tango unit tonight. Huntsville to the Tango unit, 10-8 for TC. Tango 29, can you switch to South?
0: Also.
1: 29, can you be en route to Old Big Cove and Cecil Ashburn for a TC?
0: 10-4, 72 at Edwards.
1: 10-4, Baker 27, Ethan 22.
2: So I got

0: 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Okay.
1: Charlie 14.
0: Okay. Tango 22, 3.
1: Tango 22, 10-4.

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1: 4, tag and description.
2: Alabama. 0, Juliet 66. The red Chrysler 300.
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0: That's our tag description.
2: Alabama 44, Alpha 5, Papa Delta Tango, on a white matte concrete pump truck. 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
1: 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Charlie 23, the Health Center at Research Park, 5275 and Millennium Drive. Mail came online possibly in room 133. It's hard to understand on the phone. Believes he's being physically harmed.
2: Baker 6,
3: Baker 6, that's a good one.

0: 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I'll be out with County on the 1071.
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0: Description.
1: 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It's going to be on a white and red dump truck.

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1: Room Sierra. It's a blue Lexus SUV.
0: 10:4.
3: Tonight, Lake Lewis, looking to be sir.
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0: Baker 6X. Laser flash. I'm here. Contest 22. I'm 10-7.
1: And it's one of the backup.
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3: 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Charlie 29, Charlie 210, status.

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2: Yeah, I'm possibly not, you know,

0: 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So.
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1: 63, 10-4. 10-22.
4: I'll be out on an SD Chapman Elementary at Chapman and Reuben for a PSA post.
1: 10-4.
0: Wait a minute, 10-7.
1: 19, 10-4. 16, 10-16, subject. 6-4, 10-4. 14, Baker 16, 21, 22, Metro Circle, Unit A Alpha. Caller is the receptionist advising there's a vehicle that's pulled into the parking lot that's not supposed to be there. It's a maroon sedan. They didn't advise why or any further details.
3: Contact
1: 6-9-10-4.

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0: Charlie 22 tonight.
1: Charlie 22, 10-4, 10-62 in Charlie 6. Charlie 22, 1057 Stone Grove Drive. I thought that was a caller standing by. She's a mixed race female, turquoise top and gray scrub pants. In reference to her boyfriend, a 33-year-old male, made contact last day. He's not answering his phone or the door.
0: Charlie 22, cops.
1: Media unit 18-1055.
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1: Mega 14. What was on that call? I had a citizen pull up beside me. Create me another event. I'm going to be checking the construction area around Johnson and Lehman Ferry for trucks not using their tarp. They said rocks are flying off hitting cars.

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1: 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Show me out on the 1050 that just occurred. I am not involved. More is known to G-Way, negative injury.
0: 10-4.

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0: Charlie 23, so just being transported by TMC Priority 3, Tacoma, I'm
1: Charlie 23, 10-4.
2: You
1: got 13-10-4. Well, 10-4.

0: And that's going to be a medical call. We'll be there tonight.
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1: I did what you found.
0: So. Things out of. Control to Tango 13 status.
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0: Fox 12.
1: 10-8 Farley. 18-6, I 10-40 on Bob Wallace. Are you advised of some of the pumps being out?
0: Fox 12, I'll advise them. We haven't had any notifications this morning.
1: Court. That someone just advised me that it was only one pump working.
0: 10-4.

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1: 25, 10-4.
2: Yeah, pushing the north.
1: 28, 10-4. Charlie, 27, status.
2: Tom, 4.
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1: 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Housing a trailer's plugged into his building. I know the subject's still 1097. If he is, they're requesting 1052.
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1: 12,
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0: Baker 12, it's going to be negative contact.
1: 10-4, I'm out here with Evan. Subject out here, he's throwing stuff away. I don't see a hunting knife, but it possibly could have come out. It's just a bunch of garbage that's out here on the side of the road throwing away.
0: 10-4. 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

0: Charlie 13, Charlie 14, status.
1: Go on.
0: Charlie 13, 10-4. Charlie 29, Charlie 210, 1059 area. Charlie 29, Charlie 210, the area of Spring Hill Road near University Drive. I know the construction crew is repaving the road. The middle of the roadway buses cannot get through, blocking people's driveways. Caller, I was trying to speak with them and they didn't seem to care. Negative contact with complainant.

0: Hospital in any unit in the area of PSP, serve 1029.
1: Alpha 26.
0: Give me on a Quashawn Smith. Date of birth is 8/22/84. 3 confirmed. 1029 is in the lobby.
1: Tango 28.
0: Tango 28.
1: Tango 28. I'm out at Lehigh doing a PSA post for an SB.
0: 10-4.

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2: Baker 22, Baker 24, 222 Justin Street, St. Mary's. There's a black male, red sweater, walking down the middle of the street yelling.
3: What did you call?

0: Baker 22, Baker 24, be advised the subject's pants are still around his ankles.
1: Ankle.
2: Tango 16 status.
1: That one.
2: 10-4, Alpha 13.
1: 10.
2: 13, left off the route for the next one.

0: Probably 23, probably 28.
1: Charlie 22. It's code 1 and the subject's code 1. We're both 10-8.
0: 23, 10-4.

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1: Hey, 10-6, Weatherly Elementary.
0: Hello. Charlie 24, they're advising now that they pulled into the Alabama Title Lines parking lot.
2: What's the deal?

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1: Oh, 57.
0: In reference to that individual walking down Jefferson Street, was that with an individual? She said he's walking westbound on Holmes from Jefferson right now.
1: Temple, Baker 22, Baker 24, copy.
0: Temple.

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1: Off of southbound. That's great.
0: Tagging description.
2: We're somehow off of 8 units on top of the Kia Optima.
0: Ten four,
1: 10-20. Really far place southbound, really fast.
0: Tag description.
1: Okay, Alpha Zero Bravo, Delta Alpha November Whiskey. 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
0: Ten four, can you advise our vehicle description?
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3: 22 in there.

Unit 1070, 1050, Reckless Driver, 1063, Eastbound Drake Avenue at Patton Road for White Ford Focus, Alabama Tag 47, Alpha Romeo X-Ray, Bravo 8. Recklessly swerving in the other lane, oncoming traffic, also flipping other drivers off. Nothing further, 801, I'm still there.

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1: 7-4. Flying to send traffic.
2: Columbia 7-4.
3: These are in the area of Drake and Patton. 4-White, Ford Focus, Type 4-7 Alpha, Romeo X-Ray, Bravo 8. Passing eastbound on Drake, driving reckless, making obscene hand gestures. Nothing further, either 2 hands will clear.

0: Yeah, 770, 1063, reckless driver. 3 eastbound Drake from Patton for a white Ford Focus, Alabama tag 47 Alpha Romeo X-ray, Bravo 8, driving reckless, swerving, no further, Huntsville clear, 803.
1: Huntsville to Baker 22, Baker 24 status.
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0: 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Charlie 24, just 10 on.
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0: Hustle to any unit, 10-8. 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
0: 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Black, I'm by Sona.
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0: 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It's flashing on red. They're treating it as a stop sign.
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0: Southbound. Just north of Gulf Road.
1: Second description.
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1: Baker 22, Baker 23, possible 1051. Baker 22, Baker 23, pulling in the parking lot of 600 Governors. I won't hang up on callback. The call taker could hear an argument, the female telling the male to give her the phone. If she's being held against her will, the line disconnected. There's no further details.

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0: Figure 22, Lima 13, SPF has extensive cat history. The female has threatened 1075 in the past. The male has 1049s accessible. They typically occur in 47s JD. I'm still looking to see if there's a vehicle description in one of these calls.
1: Thank you.

0: Figure 22, Lima 13, from a call in October. The female is possibly a white female, 47 years old. May have access to a blue 2019 Chevy Tahoe. Unknown if that's the vehicle they're in now. The male's a white male, 29 years old. Gray shirt, blue jeans.
1: 10-4, is there still an open line?
0: Negative. There's no further details. I'm reading from old calls in the history of this phone number.

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0: Governor's east of Montesano. Greg's west of Montesano in the city of Overlook.
1: Time description.
0: And I'm a Kilo Bravo Sierra, Charlie Romeo, Bit Burgundy Ford Explorer.

0: today, tonight.
1: 10-4. Baker, 22.
0: And that phone number has been flexed for a 29-year-old white male, Spencer Allen.
1: Warning, I just advised that subject owns a white MC Sierra Tag Alpha 3 Uniform Whiskey Echo 1.

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1: 10 or 22, 10 4. 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There's only 30, 10 4. Charlie 24, 10 4.

0: 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Albert.
1: 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For 22 next.
2: 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We went 13-2-10-22. I'll continue to 10-6 now. He's working outside.
0: Yeah,

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0: Unit 17. Charlie 25, Charlie 210, 10, stay on subject. Charlie 25, Charlie 210, the Creekwood Park at 360 Harvestwood Court. Housing the past 2 days of Black Tree in a minivan with Alabama tag 44 Charlie, 1 Charlie, 7 Whiskeys, parked in the same spot both mornings, the parking lot near the playground. Possibly subject sleeping in a van, a black male and a second black subject. Seems suspicious.
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0: 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Did you have traffic?
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0: Baker 27. You can 1022 Baker 23 out there now.
1: Baker 23, okay. 10-7.
2: Baker 23, 10-4.

Baker 27. There was a caller this morning that was trying to report her bike 1038. Text her back if this bike does match the description. We put her name and PX and the call details.

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0: Is the caller on contact?
1: Charlie, she's in negative contact.
0: I copy that. Vehicle's no longer in the area. You can have that unit 1027 tonight.
2: Right.
1: 10-4.

0: 14, Charlie 15, 1041.
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0: 14, Charlie 15. We'll go Parkway at Governor's. Under the overpass, a male is hitting a female. I don't know if I'm getting further.
2: 431, tell us quick.
1: Target description.
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1: Okay.
2: Tom, looks like you can have one of those units on point here.
1: Charlie 25, Kathy, 1022.
2: Okay. Roger, I'm at 27, you're down to 1822.

0: Charlie 14, Charlie 15. Your suspect is black male in his 60s. Wearing black shirt, jean shorts, white Crocs. Victim's a black female in a red and black shirt.
1: Okay.
2: Okay,

0: This is 527. I was just advised it's at the fountain to the west near the Hartsland Hill where the railroad tracks are.
1: Charlie 28, 1043 victim.
2: 28.
1: Charlie 28, 5642 Willow Point Drive, Unit B Bravo, make contact with caller. Reference to someone taking the mirror off their vehicle.
2: Yeah.

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0: Parkway southbound access from Steve Edinger.
1: Second description.
0: Alabama 47, Charlie 6, Bravo, November Tango, Kai, roll off dump truck.
1: 10-4. Status.
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0: 14. It's negative contact. I'm 10-8.
1: Oh, just getting copy.
2: Copy down. Turn on 17.
1: Ten four. Tiger 15 status. Tiger 15, 10-4, George 7.
3: No. Sorry.
1: Indy 11, 10-4. Sensors 3 in the area of 2117 Gilbreth Road for a gray Honda Civic tag 52 Charlie 0 uniform Whiskey Mike. Glenn is advising the subject possibly took pills, attempted 1075, left the area unknown direction of travel. No further hustle clear. Mono 3.
4: Any contact with a white Kia K5 in reference to a hit and run?

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0: 2027. Do you have any other information on this call?
1: Negative.
0: Come forward. 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

0: 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She's advising someone stole her change from the self-checkout kiosk. 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
0: 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Can you get a better attention on me or have me be in the parking lot, please?
1: 10-4.

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1: Fox 18, turn 4. Alpha 13, east on Highway 72 near Epworth. It's going to be a white Ford 250 with a flat tire in the eastbound lane. Tango 12, Tango 13 status. Tango 12, Tango 13 status.

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2: 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Patient's got a heart rate spiking to 160. It's not coming down. So she's about to pass out.
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4: 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Subjects being transported to Huntsville Hospital, women and children's priority 3, 10-8. 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
0: 13, eastbound 565 at the Parkway, Alabama, 47 Alpha Yankee, 2 Bravo Alpha on a blue Charger.

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0: Is 1069 subject or 1069 vehicle?
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1: 10:04. 8:18. Alpha 18, 10:04.
2: Home appliances, this is a general drift.
0: Dog 28 Alpha. 25, accident has been generated. You can have 28 10 12 being around.
3: Dog 28, I'm 28.

Charlie 23, Charlie 27, 1062. Charlie 23, Charlie 27, the Arcadia Apartments at 4810 Bradford Drive. Above apartment 3051, the caller can hear a lot of screaming, stomping, things thrown around. So a female that lives there, I know in race, but because she has Tourette's, she's just never had an episode like this before. Question on welfare check.

0: Lima 13, Baker 27, 1081. 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
1: 10-4.
6: So, come on.
1: 0-14, 10-4.
7: I will go today.
1: Nova 5, 10-4.
5: Alpha 13, 10-7.
1: Alpha 13, 10-4. Baker 22, Baker 27, area of Maysville Road and Clinton Avenue. Caused rising, they heard a very large noise that shook their house. 10-6 in the area.
6: 22, I copy. I'm in the area. 22.
7: 7, I copy. I've been at Heart of Huntsville on Monroe Street and I've heard 2 explosions.
1: Vegas 27, 10-4.
5: 14, reference.
1: Fear 14, 10-9, your last.
4: Reference to that noise. I heard it also. It's coming from the arsenal.
1: Fear 14, 10-4.
7: Fear 14, 10-4.
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0: 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Council to Baker 16 status.
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0: 16-10-4.
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0: Four.
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2: 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Go ahead and send me to 9 impoundment. 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
0: 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There's a patient possibly OVing and screaming.
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0: Charlie 29, more on an Enterprise Way, red Mazda Miata, and a gray Jeep Cherokee.
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1: 14.
0: Negative 14, Airport Road, Memorial Parkway. Vehicles on the access road near Edgar's. The white Dodge Journey SUV versus a blue Nissan SUV.
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2: 10-4.
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0: Nova 6, are you able to serve a 1029 at 715 Wheeler?
1: Ten 4, standby. Over there in just a second.
0: 10-4. Charlie, 210, 10-4.

0: Mayor 16, copy. You can 1022.
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0: 14, copy. You can 1022.
1: Copy.
0: Okay. Sierra 14 status.
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0: Sierra 14, 10-4.

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2: Nova 6.
0: Nova 6.
2: 6, where at 715 is this offender?
1: Copy.
2: I mean, are they with, like, DV-12, or?
0: 1023, just one. Probation is.

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0: 6 Alpha 18 at Wabaho, 5990 Pulaski Pike. At contact with a complainant, it's advised that there's a black female in her 20s wearing a green sweatsuit that keeps coming in and out of the store, not buying anything, talking to herself.

0: Charlie 25, Charlie 29, 1081. Charlie 25, Charlie 29 at 9700 Advanced Gateway, Suite 100, Dobson's Government Service Area. 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
1: Yes, well.
0: Charlie 14, Savas.
2: Okay.
1: Alpha 19 today, off duty Facebook, till 1700.
2: Hold on.
0: Charlie 14, 10-4. 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
0: Lima 13, Vega 24, 1300 Meridian Street at the Lincoln Mill. Complaint advising a 20-year-old black male wearing a white shirt, jeans, and a white hat. Back of the building, 1038 of boxes. Lima 13, Vega 24, he just took off on a bicycle with orange wheels behind Old Lincoln Village School where the railroad tracks are.
1: Lima 13, Vega 16
0: status.
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0: George 7. 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
1: What I did back up what you said earlier.
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2: Caller will contact.
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0: 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Alpha 18, Sun 4.
1: Unit 6, you queued up. Do you have traffic?
2: 10-4. Can you have a unit go by the Sandra Moon Center? They're saying that a criminal mischief occurred over there over the weekend, and they claim they reported it, but we can't find it. And so if you could have a unit go by there and make contact.
1: Unit 6-10-4. Any unit in the area of the Sandra Moon Community Complex to make contact with a complainant and reference it. Okay. Unit 11.
3: Unit 11, they came to the precinct and reported yesterday. I'll find out the details.
1: Ten-4, Unit 6, can you copy Unit 11?
3: Check out.
1: 10-5, okay.

0: Okay. Can you show me out on 1029 for a white male? Okay. White male Eric Jenkins.
1: No, wait, I'm fine. No, wait, are you at POC?
0: 10-4, I was 10-6 on a separate walk-in, but I'm 10-8 now.
1: 10-6. 10-4.

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0: 4 unit 19 copy. Charlie 33 is on a 1069 vehicle, Old Fairway Road, Charlie 6. Charlie 14 status.
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0: Unit 1070, 1063, reckless driver. 1063, Howie 72 left at Jeff Road for a dark gray Dodge Durango. Tag 47 Alpha Echo 79 Yankee. Driven by a Hispanic male in his 40s. I've had a child unbuckled in the back seat around the age of 3. Nothing further. 1047 hours. Pencil clear. Barrier 24, complainants in suite 11 for contact on the first floor.
1: 10-4.

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3: Dark gray Dodge Durango, Alabama tag 47, Alpha Echo 79 Yankee, driving with children not restrained, no further, Huntsville clear, 10:48 hours. Charlie 210 status. Huntsville Charlie 210 status. Tempo. Charlie 15, 1038. Charlie 15, Sunoco at 3906 China Boulevard. Clerk's advising a white male, blue shirt, blue pants, 1038 of food items.

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0: Research Park northbound. South Old Madison Clay.
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2: Clinton Avenue, requesting two homeless subjects wandering around the building, possibly on 1079. One of them's a tall white male, gray hoodie, red and gray pants, and then a shorter black male in a green shirt. They're currently on the second floor. 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

0: 1070, 1063, reckless driver. I've seen westbound Highway 72 and Jeff Road, 1063 for dark gray Dodge Durango SUV, tag 47 Alpha Echo 79 Yankee, occupied by a 40-year-old Hispanic male, driving recklessly and has a 3-year-old child unrestrained in the backseat. No further, 1064 hours, Central Clear.
1: And Lima 13 of us.
0: It's 1020. 24, Lima 13 is backing route to the original submit contact to complain it.
1: 24, 10-4. The only thing that's in his box that he has is a orange juice and a pear of craw.
0: So, yeah, further. Since 4 Lima 13, copy.
2: 10-4. Does Baker 24 still want me to make contact?
1: 10-4, if he can just make contact and see if possibly a pair of Crocs. They look brand new, but there's no packages, and I don't. It doesn't look like any kind of corporate packages with him. It looks like his personal items in the box.
0: Charlie 15, Charlie 28. The offenders left westbound Tryon and Drake, possibly heading to the area of Calvin Knight. Was it 3007 Hood Road? So left eastbound.
3: Charlie 28, I got. Can you, what's that in reference to?
0: King 8, it was a harassment call. The caller's the manager advising the female was trying to 1041 to her.
3: I'm 75, I'm 10-8 from here. I'll be 10-6 back out at the school.
0: Box 75, 10-4.

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1: Lima 13. The fleets are numbered by letters, not just 11. You just have the completed meeting by the mailroom or by the dumpster.
0: Lima 13, 10-4.

0: Bravo 37, can I?
1: Bravo 374. Charlie 15, 10-4.
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0: Baker 22, Baker 27, 600 Governor's Drive at First Baptist Church. Fire is requesting 2 units to golf parking lot of Church Street.
1: Temple.
2: Thing of 12. Switching away, 1071.
0: And a 1274. Baker 22, Baker 27, correction. It's going to be the parking lot off Church Street.
2: Thing of 12. Wind and University.
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2: Alabama operation enduring freedom flag Alpha 19 Tango Charlie 8 on a flat Kia Forte.
3: Hey, as well, 10-4.
0: 13.
2: 13, VPX 256. 724-0633. Should come back to a Nick. He's the manager of this property and has access to cameras. See if he could retrace the steps of that subject to see if he actually took the stuff from the property.
0: Room 1304. Unit 17 for 1015, negative injuries in Baker 6.

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1: Tango 12, good one.
0: Tango 12, good one. Charlie 15, Charlie 28 status.
2: Sweet.
0: Tango.
1: Sure.
0: Alpha 6, there's Tango 4.
3: Hey, team 10-4.

0: Call or contact?
1: Yeah, you have contact.
0: Contact, I'll be back in route to 10-52.
1: 10-4. Charlie 33 status.

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0: 13 is negative answer on PX times 2 for the property manager.
1: Okay, thank you.
0: Baker 16 status.
2: 16 tonight.
0: Baker 16, 10-4.
3: 7. I'll be near the intersection of Monroe and St. Clair.
0: Baker 27, 10-4. Baker 22, copy.
4: 10-4. Where's he need me to go?
0: Baker 27.
3: Baker 27. They're wanting to shut down at the library in St. Clair.
5: 15 on your zone. 10-4.
3: 7. Where is the gas leak at?
0: 27, 10-43, just one.
1: I have 13 tonight.
5: Tango 13, 10-4.

0: Charlie, she's in 10-4. Hey, 22, copy.
1: 22, I copy.
0: Eight. Charlie 34, the Sunoco at 3906 Triana Boulevard. Clark was advising. Male, green jacket, blue shirt, blue pants, 1038 of food items. New unit 255.
2: Charlie 36, I'm 10 and 2 and 3, I'll be in route.
0: Charlie 36, 10-4.

0: 1997.
1: 1994. Page 27, they survived the gas leak is next to the sanctuary.
2: 27, I found.
1: Baker 14 status. Council to Baker 14 status.
2: Baker 14, that subject does not live there. 10-8.
1: Baker 14, 10-4. Baker 22, copy your traffic.

0: Charlie 14-1039. 14-4120 Triangle Boulevard, Dollar General, two black male juveniles in the store stuffing merchandise in their bags. All black with dreads, another wearing all orange. Complainant has confronted them and they refuse to leave or still actively 1038.
1: 35, I'll start.
2: What's the address for our 1020? Sure.
0: 2620 Clinton Avenue.
1: Okay. 1st 7.
0: Charlie 36, 4.

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1: I got me.
0: Melrose Road, 1058, has patient 1077.
2: Evening 1022. Has the subject gave the merchandise back and left?
0: Unit 1304. Come forth.

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0: 10-4.
2: Alpha 34,
0: 10-4. Memorial and Parkway.

0: Charlie 46, Charlie 37, 1069 harassment. Charlie 37, Charlie 46, the Highfield and Madison apartment is 267 Nance Road. Between building 7 and 8, the property manager is advising a black female. There's been two black females in an altercation in the parking lot. They're refusing to leave the property. I'm being called by the assistant manager as well.
1: Lima 13 status.

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1: 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Three, four, 10-50, negative injuries.

0: 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The silver sedan versus a truck pulled into the Burger King parking lot for contact.
1: Four. 13, I'll handle that after I'm done with my travel.
0: 10-4, Bay 24, copying 10-22. 4.

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1: Alpha 3, 10, 74. Charlie 23, Charlie 27, 10-6-9 area.
2: Mm-hmm.
1: 23, Charlie 27, behind P.F. Chang's at 305 Big Ridge Street. I'm passing a yellow backpack and sitting behind the horse for a couple of hours now.
0: Roger, we copy.
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0: going fine up there.
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2: 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Charlie 33 status.
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1: 29, code 1.
0: 10-4. Off 26, 10-4. Charlie 34, Charlie 36, 10-51.
1: Charlie 6.
0: Charlie 34, Charlie 36, the Wells Apartments, 4116 Newton Road. Apartment 86, car's driving, her ex won't get out of the home. I'm still waiting on description.
1: Okay. Caller's just Thomas.

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1: 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Charlie 25-10-4.
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1: Charlie 46-10-4. 34, Charlie 36 status.
3: Go on.
1: 10-4.
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1: Charlie 27, 10-4. Charlie 15, Charlie 28 status.
5: Charlie
1: 15. Charlie 15, you advise good one.
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2: 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Tango 15, 10-42.
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1: 10-4.
2: I-35, 1069, and unoccupied vehicle.
1: Charlie 35, 1020.
2: Bound 565, mile marker 12.
1: Ten four tag description.
2: Alabama tag 52, Charlie 0, Romeo Hotel Alpha on a white Honda Accord.
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1: Go on.
0: Charlie 27, 10-4.
2: 8-3. Toss out of disk, starting at 14:30.
0: David Lieutenant, 10-4. Tango 13 status.
3: Okay.

0: 6 code 1, I'll be out at 6201. Mark, I'll be 6202. Mark Charlie 37, copy.
1: 4.
0: Charlie 35, status.
1: 35, head 1.
0: 5-10-4. Charlie 34, Charlie 36, status.
2: Go on.
0: 10-4.

0: Charlie 15 CC. Westbound 565 near exit 15. There's a large piece of metal in the roadway. Charlie 15 CC, you're down. See you at 1055.
1: 35 on the ground.
0: Charlie 35, 10-4.

Charlie 28, Charlie 29, 1069 subject. Charlie 28, Charlie 29, area of 712 Catholic Court. I was having a homeless male outside the apartment. I have no other description. The caller's daughter's apartment, because she's concerned. She's a single mother.

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0: 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Charlie 33 status. 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
1: New westbound 565, just east of research.
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Charlie 35 10 4. 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
1: Hospital 10 Henry unit tonight.
0: Hospital 10 Henry unit tonight.
1: 7.
0: For sure.
1: Simple. 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
4: Governor, can you write up a PF regarding 1053? In reference to this AD, 10-6, in route to the PA for 10-8-3.

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0: Alabama, Alpha 0 Delta 1084 on a gray Honda Accord.

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2: Cars United drive off tag on a maroon Nissan Altima.
1: 4. Tag at 16 status.
2: 4.
1: Tag at 16, 10-4. Lima 13, Baker 27, 1050, possible injuries. Lima 13, Baker 27, Hampton Cove Way and Old Highway 431. Eastbound side, color vibes of vehicle, went off the road. Still waiting for further.
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1: Alpha 3-4, 10-4. Tango 12 status. Tango 12, 10-4. Patrick Lima 13, Vega 27. There's another caller on the line. They're advising a white Jeep Cherokee with a Georgia tag just east of the intersection. Unknown on injuries.
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1: Vega 13, 10-4. Alpha 34.
2: 4.
1: 4 big boys times are out for the next one.
0: Gotcha, 4 cars. I'm 10-8.
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0: 10-4.
3: And

0: Charlie 23, Charlie 37, 1069, subject. Charlie 23, Charlie 37, 6140 University Drive, Walmart. Make contact with the manager. Service to a subject that was driving the wrong way in the parking lot, and he was
1: 21.
0: Threatened to 1034 to employees. He's in a white Chevy Tahoe. He's on the grocery side, approximately 30 feet from the building in a parking spot. The offender's a white male in his 50s wearing a blue shirt. Yeah, Royal, en route.
1: Alpha 18, Tesla.
0: Charlie 34 status.
2: All right.
1: Fox 78, 10-4.
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0: Gamma 47, Charlie 2, Bravo, X-ray 9, sub-black, accurate, TFA.
1: 10-4.
2: 272 on County Line Road. There's a black BMW sedan that's stopped in the right-hand, correction, the left-hand lane.

0: When Alpha 26 is not 10-6, have him PX.
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3: 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Copy the call details.
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0: Baker 21. If that's in reference to my call, myself and Baker 24 will be out with that subject. Where's the Madison County Service Center, Oakwood and the Parkway?
1: Baker 21, 10-4.

0: Group 22, do I still need to be en route to City Hall?
1: 22 negative. Can you be en route to the Service Center? Memorial?
2: That's all good one.
1: Okay, as well, 10-4.
2: Now, next one.
1: No, be at 10-4. Baker 22, you copy where you can be en route to?

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1: Charlie 11, 10-4.
0: Twelve ten eight.
1: Negative 12, 10-4.

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1: Indiana, Charlie 46, 1022, that vehicle's been moved.
2: Sorry,

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1: Tango 16, 10, 4, 10, 20.
0: And Julia.
1: 10, 4, tag description.
0: Alabama 47 Alpha Papa 732 on a black Honda Odyssey.
1: 10, 4. Routine status. Tango 13, 10, 4.
2: Vega 27, 10-4.
3: He also advised Traffic Engineering that there is a stop sign that's been knocked over in the median crossing.
2: Vega 27, 10-4.

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0: 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Alpha 34 status.
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0: 10-4.

0: 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Tiger 16, 10-4.
1: 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I'm 10-8, 10-6, 3-4.
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0: Alabama Alpha 0, Bravo, Bravo 1, Mike uniform on a silver Toyota Camry.
1: Charlie 34 pass. Charlie 34 status. King 20.
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2: 10 4. Yankee on a gray Honda Accord.

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0: 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Hold to Lima 13.
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0: Tiger 7, do you need one or two next in lines?
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0: Tiger 7, 10-4.
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0: Vega 16, Bailey Cove Road and Willowbrook Drive, front of the apartment complex. There's a green Honda sedan, 10-7 in the middle of the roadway. And if anybody is with the vehicle, but the complainant didn't see anyone.
1: 16 at Dub.
0: The one referencing harassment.
2: Tonight, switch back to West.
0: Charlie 11-10-4. At contact with a complainant. There's a black male in his 50s wearing a dark gray sweatpants, a black t-shirt with green and white outline on it, and a white hat named Chuck that's making threats towards the caller.
2: Third decimal.

booking known status? Confirming booking known status.

0: Horses 10-20.
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0: Hold on.
1: King A, 10-4.
2: Subject's in a wheelchair.
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0: Okay, I've got visual on King 9. Go for it.
1: 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Units be live. King 9, Code 1. 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
0: That's simple.

0: 13. What was Hemsy's arrival time?
1: I believe that's 13:23 just one. Alpha 34, 1054, victim Alpha 6. Alpha 34, 3611, Stag Run Drive, make contact with the complainant. References, red Pontiac sedan, that's 1054, Caleb Oswin.
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0: 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Seven seven three five 317.
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0: No, 9 10 4.

Units 1070, 1063, road bus driver. Last seen northbound near Old Highway 431 and Mill Run Road in the area of Whataburger, 1063 for a white sedan, California tag, 9 Romeo Golf Victor. Caller's advising the vehicle is in the parking lot, swerving off the road, driving recklessly. No further, 0114, that's okay.

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0: Lima 13, I can advise on Hemsey's event number. 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
0: Go on.
1: Units 1070 further on the 1063. Receiving multiple calls about the white Lexus sedan with the California tags for being driving recklessly. Last seen eastbound. Mill Run and Eastern Bypass.

0: Even since I've been consistent with a reckless driver. Last seen, he fell on Highway 72. Beaver white Chevy Silverado doing the high rate of speed on the shoulder going around traffic. No further, 0120 Huntsville so clear. Anyway, 13, go ahead.
1: 13. I have a knockdown stop sign southbound from Mill Run on the highway of Old 431.
0: Number 1310-4, is this going to be different than the other stop sign Vega 27 advised about?
1: Number 13, 1022, was on the way that he's already notified.
2: Pratt in England.
0: 10-4 time description.
2: 35 Alabama Alpha 2 November Hotel 7 Hotel on a black Scion hatchback.
0: 10-4. Baker 33, Baker 39, 1052, and Baker 6.
3: Baker
0: 33, Baker 39, 521 Pratt Avenue at the Huntsville Transit Station. The 50-year-old white male, 50-year-old black male wearing a white shirt, brown hat. Subject was causing problems earlier, attempting to 1039 with others. He is currently 1097 on the platform.
3: 10-4.
2: Yeah.

0: Hansel to Baker 21. Hansel to 1045.
1: Unit 17.
0: Unit 17, the Sierra unit at the desk is advising they need a unit for relief at 1400, not 1430.
1: 10-4.
0: Baker 35 status.
2: Good one.
0: 35-10-4.
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0: Hey, it's 19 for Tampa Bay, Victor, Baker 5 Alpha.
1: Baker 2710 8, go ahead.
0: Baker 274808 Canterwood Drive. Make contact from planet in a white truck advising his phone was 1038 of yesterday.
1: Baker 27, I copy. Baker 33, 1022.
0: 1022. Lima 13,
2: reference to that photo, make contact with the caller. He advised that last seen going westbound now, advised he was possibly intoxicated, reckless.
0: Lima 13, 10-4. 10-4, I'm still clear. No, 8-10-4.
1: 4-10-4.
0: Ah, 34-10-4.

0: 15, 15, 15.
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1: Uh-huh.
0: 1069 area, 171 Martin Road. No one has an open line. There's a female yelling, get out of my car. Can hear a male in the background. So the female's screaming. Still trying to get further. King 8. 10-4. King 8-10-4.

0: 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I have 33 pins on Kelly in a row.
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1: 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Grand Woods in a minute. Out from this car, gets cleared up.
0: 10-4, that's on hold until 14:45.
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0: Alpha 14, Alpha 33 at 2606 Academy Drive and contacted apartment 402. Complainants advised him that she received a text message that subjects were en route to possibly harm her. She doesn't know what they drive or who they are.
1: 10-4.
0: 10-4.

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1: Who's that?
0: Christine at the Robert Cherney Legacy Center, 3011 Sparkman Drive. Make contact with a complainant in a black Toyota SUV. She was in that her ex-husband got into her vehicle. She's refusing to get out of it. Does have a PSA against him. It's a black male, 42 years old, wearing a gray shirt and blue jeans.
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0: 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There's a history for this PX at 28 Maple Grove. Just continued yelling and screaming in the background.
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0: I said you left property, we both tonight.
2: 3-3-9-10-4. Charlie 29, Charlie 2. 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
2: 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D3 Sportman, drive at Flasky Pike. Heading westbound, a black Toyota, Sequoia, no tag. Has three kids in the vehicle, not in car seats. Driver's driving crazy and swerving. Nothing further, 1350. 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
0: 32, do you have contact with the planet? She's on PX5 and she's still 1097. She's on the outside by the park.
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3: 10-4.
1: 1381, Charlie 6.
3: Okay.
1: Charlie 34, 1828 Mill Creek Road, the Lockhart residence. 3 rear door activation. The they requested dispatch. Units 1825.
4: I can make contact.
0: 10-4.
4: Unit is 1055.
1: 10-4, Charlie 34 at 1828 Mill Creek Road.
4: Burn route.
1: Charlie 14, 10-4.
4: Five, 10-4.
1: Charlie 33 units on Jordan status. That's the Charlie 33 units on Jordan status.
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0: Charlie 44-10-4.
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0: Alpha 3-10.
2: Yeah, well, I was on attack 800 Golf 1 Echo on a silver Chevy Camaro.
0: 10-4.
3: What's up, 4?
0: Charlie 27, 10-4.

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0: Alpha 33, Alpha 38, 1062. Alpha 33, Alpha 38, it's 3705 Blue Spring Road, making contact with DHR in a white Volkswagen SUV. I need to check welfare of three children in the residence. Stated that the mother's been making threats to DHR and acting hostile towards them.
1: 3-10-4. Yeah, 3-10-4.

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1: 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M1 roll.
0: M4 Charlie 11 copy. You send Sky 2.
2: Not copy.
0: M14 Charlie 34. You getting 1022 probably long company.
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2: Or copy.
1: What went wrong tonight?
0: 27-10-4.
4: 34. Charlie 26 on route 2, Drayton, Sierra Vista 4, school SD.
0: Charlie 34-10-4. May 10-4.
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0: 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Tango 13, 10-4. Alpha 47, status.
2: 1.
0: Alpha 47, 10-4. Yes, an 18 person, 69 subject, and Charlie 30.
3: Where's your assumption, I got?
0: Charlie 36, an area of Bob Wallace and Lehman Ferry, a white female with buzzed hair, wearing a white sports bra, black jeans, and white safety glasses. Every car knocks on all the windows that come by. I was requesting the 1052 from 2007, Bob Wallace.
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0: 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First, a white male, mid-40s, black pants, blue shirt, backpack, got into a physical altercation inside, is now refusing to leave, is on the platform on a bench.
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0: Vega 15, Vega 37, 1060, 69 subject. It's 2021 Drake Avenue behind Slow Huntsville. I was advising there's a vehicle stopped, has a male inside, looks like he's slumped forward, he's not responding. It's a Hispanic male, looks to be in his 40s, wearing a hat and a black Hyundai Elantra.
1: Okay.

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1: Charlie 6 is calling for Hensie. Is there a CR unit tonight?
2: CR unit tonight?
0: Alpha 32.
2: Now 32.
0: 32, can you switch to West? They're requesting CR unit.
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0: Can you have a unit go by Willowbrook Baptist, Belly Cove, and 1062 is a black male, homeless. 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
1: 10-4, need units around to Willowbrook Baptist, 7625 Belly Cove.
0: Yeah.
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2: Negative
3: 45, 10-20. Southbound, partway, taking the Lily Flag exit.
2: 10, tag inscription.
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2: 10-4.
1: Charlie 14, Charlie 15, Life Church at 2300 Memorial Parkway. I'm having a white male, Frankie Hopkins, is back 1097. She was advised to call if he returns. He's 1029. Gray hoodie on. Also has several big sticks with him.
2: 10-4.

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2: 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Alpha 33, Alpha 38, status.
0: Ten four.

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1: 3604.
2: I'm en route to the Manor House in reference to theft of a card from the 1020.
1: 10-4.
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0: Charlie 210 at 927 Binding Branch. 1038 of a handgun. 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
1: 10-4.
2: Tango 4, Fox. Richard 4.
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1: 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Tiger 29.
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0: 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I'll get with a red 0.8 gram free. 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Can I trust?
1: 10-4. 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Units 1070, 1063, reckless driver. 1063. Toward the lane, it's Bob Wallace heading northbound. Our dark colored Honda sedan. I'm going to attack Alpha 30 Whiskey X-ray Victor. The driver was asleep at the wheel and drove off. Nothing further. 1516, hustle clear.
2: 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Alpha 14 at 422 South Edgemont Circle. Make contact with a complainant. She's calling for her daughter. Say that she was the daughter was 1041 by the child's father. He took the child with him when he left about 2 minutes ago in a gray or green Honda sedan left towards Maston Lake.
3: Yeah, 10-18, 10-55.
2: Hey, Brad. Alpha 24, 10-4.
0: 10-4. 4
2: status.
0: How's that
2: for going? 34, 10-4.
3: 311, the other unit, 10-22.
2: Alpha 16, copy, you can 10-22.

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Subject was seen falling asleep at the wheel and then started driving off from Walmart. No further, Huntsville Clear 1518.

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2: Northbound on Jordan and Paul Wallace, 1063 for a dark colored Honda sedan. Tag Alpha 30 Whiskey X-Ray Victor. Occupant of the vehicle fell asleep and is now driving away. No further 15 range pencil clear.

0: Kelly, are you guys status? That's a Charlie 35 status. House of 16, Highway 72, east and Epworth, eastbound lanes. The sedan gray in color, that's 10-7 in the roadway. Drivers with the vehicle.
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Charlie 25, Charlie 210, the Westlake Apartments at 1901 Sparkman Drive and Apartment 307. Subject that does not live there, threatening the property manager. She's a black female in her 30s wearing pink shorts. Call her with a trespasser.

0: 16, have you only had one call on this?
1: Alpha 16, 10-4, only one call. All about a 10-15 in injuries with Shields and Highway 72. Cannabis is going to be related.
0: Yeah, bro, I'm out on that 1064. 72 just west of Forest Mill.
1: 10-4, Alpha 311, keeping your route 10-50, possible injuries.

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0: And
3: 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He's southbound research in white sedan. He has a walker on the side of the road, possibly needing assistance.
1: Charlie, 28, I'll copy.
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1: Top 21, 10-4. Half 311 unit, get out.
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2: 13-1 time to 1918 Memorial Parkway. Madison County Service Center.
1: Vega 33, 10-4. Off 32, off 310 at 4020 McLean Lane. Plaintiff's advising that there's a coworker 97 that's throwing bricks. Still getting further.

0: 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I don't have contact with him.
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1: 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Charlie 34, the Gravity Apartments at 1501 Old Monrovia Road. Apartment 615. Classifying 2 to 3 people outside banging on the door. Believe they're going to jump her. Possibly 2 black females in their 20s. Thought they arrived in a white Toyota Camry. Charlie
0: 33, 10-4. Hang on, 12-10-8.
1: Okay, 12-10-4.
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2: Six nine subject, Governor in the Parkway.
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2: Black shirt, blue jeans.
1: Bravo 3, I copy. Black male, white shirt, blue jeans. 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
2: White male, white shirt, blue jeans.

0: units 1070, 1063, Reckless Driver. 1063, the area of University Drive, Wind Drive, for a black Chevy Malibu, driven by a mixed race female, 19 years of age, doesn't have her license, and nothing further. 1540, Huntsville Clear.
1: 40-year-old white female wearing a white top. Subject threw something at a complainant's vehicle and hit the complainant's vehicle with hand. No further. 1540 and so clear.
2: We're going.
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2: Going.
0: Tag description.
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1070, 1063, Reckless Driver, 1068, Area 4925, University Drive from Juicy Seafood for a black 2016 Chevy Malibu, subject driving reckless, occupied by a biracial female, possibly 19 years old, wearing a black tank top and black hair, no further full clear, 1542.

0: Still the Charlie 25 status?
1: This is code 1. Code is not here. I'm going to use another unit 1022.
2: In the area. Right.
0: 10-4. Charlie 28 status?
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0: 10763 Redwood Driver, 163 Airport Road Memorial Parkway, Gray Black Ford Escape, Alabama Tag 47, Charlie Vin 43 X-ray. Bio, white female, late 30s, early 40s, wearing a white top, recklessly, possibly has 1079 in the vehicle. No further, 1544, Huntsville clear.
1: Alpha 311 area of University and the Parkway. Realizing there's a black male, short, wearing black shirt, tan shorts, holding a sign, walking into traffic. It's possibly on 1079.
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Units 1710-63 Reckless Driver in the area of Airport and Parkway for a black Ford Escape, tag 47 Charlie 743 X-ray. Client is advising the subject threw something at their vehicle and is driving reckless. No further. Huntsville clear 1545.

0: 35. 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
1: 12.
0: 35 is in reference to the 1063 for road rage. The vehicle is currently at 1812 University Drive, the Liquor Express. You're going to make contact with the complainant in a white SUV. Subject's in the black SUV occupied by a white female. Subject threatened to hit the complainant's vehicle with a hammer.
1: Yeah.
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1: PF out on this 1020. 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He should be in a older green Honda Accord.
0: 10-4.
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0: Cross Drive and Mary's Crossing. Will I make contact with a complainant? It's going to be a possible child caller that said they were riding bikes with their friend. His friend turned around and his other was missing. It's a black male, short hair, wearing a black shirt, was on a black bicycle with red wheels, possibly was on Colfax.
1: Simple.
0: 10-18, 10-35.
2: Oh, 37, copy,
0: bro. 38, 10-4, to see if that's the subject that's possibly missing is between 7 and 10 years old.

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4: Negative contact with that vehicle, northbound or southbound.
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5: 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Alpha 10-18 for 10-52 and 12-6 Alpha.
6: 34, Baker 35-10-22. It looks like possibly just victim only at this point.
1: Baker 35, copy.
3: Alpha 311, the area of 424 Edgemont Drive is negative contact with complainant. Surviving there was a black male, 25 to 30 years old, wearing no shirt and gray pants, was carrying a box, walking into her front yard. Just thought it was suspicious.
1: They want their brother-in-law to leave. No further.
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6: 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I spoke with an employee inside the liquor store, and he advised that both parties left. I'm 10-8.
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5: 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We leave me 10, 8, working the hot spot detail till 2,000 hours.
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1: Alpha 34-10-4. Alpha 33. We have contact with the child caller they disconnected one.
2: Timber, I'm trying to tell.
3: 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And Stacy's been on airport, right?
1: Fox 13-10-4, just 10-9, where airport?
3: 13, could be that Stacy's building on airport road.
1: 10-4. Charlie 210-10-4.
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1: 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Fleet B Bravo, GIT Services. Terminated employee. She's going to leave by racial female in her own clothing. She's in the parking lot now. She has a full size white SUV.
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1: Charlie 411, Eastbound 565. Your mile marker 2. I was in cones in the roadway. Possibly 2 cones in the left lane.
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0: Victor, please status. Victor, status. Victor, 10-4. Hotel to Charlie 46 status.
1: Another unit, 26.
0: Charlie 33 copying 1022.
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0: Ten four.
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1: Charlie 413, 10-4, 10-50, negative injury.
0: 413.
1: 413, 10-5 from State at Highway 20 West and Slaughter Road. Negative injury of Bruce Silverado and Gray Dodge.
0: Knock up.
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0: Sorry to hustle with.
1: Clear. 11-28, zone called out. King 1, where did you go?
0: King 1, says traffic stop. Breaking top.
1: King 1, 10-4, I'll get a unit that way.
0: 10-4, Victor 2, copy.

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2: Unit 770, tow 263, reckless drivers. Last seen southbound on Memorial and Hazen Road, 1063, for a maroon red colored Kia Sorento SUV and a black sedan. Both vehicles occupied by white males in their mid to late 20s. Four being driving recklessly and using obscene hand gestures. No further 1626, that's all clear.
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4: 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I'll be around.
2: Baker 46, Tea Garden Road in Wind River Circle. 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Told you the golf cart blocking southbound on Wind River.
4: 10-4, over to us.
2: 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Baker 46, could you just 1090 zone?
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units 1070, 1053, reckless drivers, 63, Memorial Parkway to Hazeland Road for ruin, red Kia Sorento and a black sedan, both driven by white males in their 20s. Thought they were swerving through traffic, making obscene gestures, blessing southbound, nothing further, 1628, Huntsville Clear.

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1: Vega 42-10-4. Probably 210. Description.
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2: Four ten. 10-8 zone 3, dual Baker 43, my car, his call sign.
0: Baker 410 zone 4. Charlie 413 zone 4.
3: 5 to 10 minutes. We'll be in a silver Camry. Wants to meet inside and on the GM side. He's a white male, light blue shirt, gray shorts. He's wanting 1017 for a hit and run in the parking lot. Needs an officer to review the video.
0: Also, the DV10, you get up to traffic.
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0: DV10, 10-4.
5: 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I heard a male yelling and a female crying, possibly saying leave her alone. 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

0: L34, L310, Central Command Subject. In the air at 4400 University Drive, U-Haul, I was advising there's a black male, red-colored shirt, walking with a female towards apartment. He 1038 from Cricket Wireless yesterday. Said an employee saw him walking just a few minutes ago. 1017's already been made and said officers should have video footage.
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4: Remember the area, where's calling? Contact up.
1: She doesn't want contact. She was just letting us know that he was walking.
4: Ten four. Does she advise of a case number to reference?
1: Stand by. We can call her back.
5: Wrong to fit.
1: Ready for 10-4. Maintained yesterday.
4: Go ahead.
1: It's 7734981. It's cross reference to the call you're on.
5: Charleston, you got anything further on the call?
1: 7-.
5: 10-4. We have negative contact with 10-8. You can turn off this Parkman. It's 10-22. We'll take care of it.
1: Charlie 49, Charlie 411, copying 10-22.
6: We're
1: gone. 7-Charlie-7-405, gray sedan, driving at a high rate of speed, recklessly. One of the vehicles is occupied by a black male. His 20 is wearing a safety vest. Vehicles were now seen in front of 7 Rue. No further. 1637, that's full clear.
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Unit 1078 and 63 reckless drivers. 63 Slate Mill at Bell Road for white VW Jetta. May brace to Dan. Status tag is 47 Charlie 7405. 5 Black male in a safety vest. Coming recklessly. Nothing further. 1540 Huntsville Clear.

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1: You can clear us 311 on that call. We'll be en route.
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1: Cool.
0: 10-4. How 410? 1051. 2508 Mount Vernon Road, negative contact with a complainant. Saying the mail subject's trying to get inside. Thinks it's a 1051 going on. To cross the street, the mail subject's a white male, late 20s, no shirt, black shorts, about 6 foot. 1055.
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0: Onto the Baker 42, 1043, victim in Baker 5. Baker 42, 1307, Big Cove Road. Complaint is advising a delivery driver pulled into his yard and caused damage to his irrigation systems. Sitting as his tag information.
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0: 45, 10, 15 negative injuries. 52, Alpha 2 on Pulaski. Now 44, 5990, Pulaski fight at the Wabaho, at contact with the clerk, furniture, a black female, brown braids, a black bubble jacket, khaki pants, is already 252. She's inside the store trying to fight herself.
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0: 9, Charlie 413, 1062.
1: Charlie 413.
0: Charlie 411, Charlie 413, 6601 Willow Point Drive, apartment EFO. And welfare check on the subject that lives here. I think it's possibly a male. Caller's never seen him. He screams for hours on end. It's been going on for months.
1: 411, 10-4. Charlie 413, I got it.

0: Charlie, 49, you had background set on?
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2: 42, Charlie 34, 3210 Southfield Lane. Caller 31 line sounding confused. Saying something about Julie, someone took a child. There's been multiple calls from this PX in the last 2 months for the same 1068.
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0: 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The Bruce is at 201 Quality Circle. Can I send the Eagles management front door activation?
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1: 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Mm-hmm. 3122 Millbrook Drive, in contact with a male who'll be in a black Mercedes. 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
0: 337, Hastings Road and Spring Avenue. It's a red Nissan SUV versus a gray Subaru SUV.

0: 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King unit tonight.
1: I'm still seeing King unit tonight. King unit, can you be around 3022 Millbrook Drive, possibly 1037?
2: We're drinking Ivy.
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1: 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Can you 10-9 the last traffic?
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1: 10-4. Charlie 34, 10-4.
2: Al 43, I'll be around 4-10.
1: Al 43, 10-4.
3: I think we'll be okay.
1: 10-4, paper for time, copy.
4: Okay, 10, Spark from Walmart.
1: 10-4.
0: So, Vega 49.
1: 47, Vega 49, 1610 4 Mile Post Road. Just concerned the area for a white male, possibly AMS, gray hair, white shirt, possibly wearing khakis, holding on to the sign. Check welfare.
0: Therefore, so tough. Therefore, all of us.
1: 947, copy, intense 22.
0: 947, I copy tonight.
4: Out for 7
1: tonight, Mr. Monroe,
5: for 10 person.
1: 10-4. Status?
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1: Thank you for 10-4.
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1: 411.
0: Charlie 411, westbound on Plummer Road, just before Research Park. In lane, it's a black SUV and a silver Toyota van.
1: Charlie 411, silver.
2: Charlie 411, can you be a caller, have a set out?
0: 10-4.
3: Vega 4 Heavy Fire is requesting to stop traffic at Washington and Oakwood. I'm needing the next intersection shut down.
1: I'll take care of that. I just send us one more.
3: He's on the unit and route to.
4: Yeah. Still doesn't matter. Making 1022 for now.
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6: Switching back to west.
1: Okay, we're going to redirect all of westbound on Fast Circle at 45 wants to redirect all other traffic onto Hunley.

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1: Charlie 63.
0: Charlie 63, I'll be 10-8 off duty at 600 Governors Hill 2100.

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1: Baker 46.
0: Baker 46, 103, Abingdon Avenue at the Boys and Girls Club. The red Lincoln sedan versus a black truck. The truck is pulled into the parking lot for contact, and the red Lincoln is still on the road.
2: Charlie 15.
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0: Baker 44, Baker 47, 1052. Baker 44, Baker 47, at 7 Berry Creek Road. Maybe a white male, black shirt, and lime green shorts. Possibly second mixed male, wearing a blue shirt. They're 14 to 15-year-olds that jumped the fence into the pool. Property manager is requesting 1052. She'll be in the front office contact.
1: 47, 10-4.
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1: 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Green to blue heavy. Passengers are attached.
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Unit 1070, 1063, Echo Charter. Passing westbound on Johnson, turning onto Scrimshire 63 for a silver GMC truck, tag Alpha Zero Bravo, Delta One Alpha One, occupied by a male, possibly 1066, Chevrolet facility, no further 1733, I'm so quick.

0: 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Figure 46 sent for.
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0: Baker 43, Baker 45 status. 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

0: Charlie 46, Charlie 413, 1016 on subject.
1: Charlie 413.
0: Charlie 46, Charlie 413, mile marker 92, eastbound, Highway 72. I was having a white male in his 40s with colorful backpack in the middle of the roadway with a shopping cart.
1: Charlie 413, my code.
2: Charlie 49, 42, that's right, Jay.
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Occupied by a male, that's possibly 1056. Nothing further, 1737, on square.

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0: 6 mile Bay 43.
1: 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Bay 37 status. 10-4. Baker 44, Baker 411 status. Baker 44, 10-4.
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0: 45, Charlie 46, and 50 with injuries. Charlie 35, Charlie 46, pulled into Freddy's restaurant at 1075 Vulture Road. The black SUV and a teal green blue Hyundai sedan.
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2: 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We'll be in route.
3: 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Thank you.

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0: 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The dealer tag. 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Further, 1744. Also clear.

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0: Big 42 for TC and Baker 5. Two two two one Lyle Street. There's a large tree that's fallen across the roadway.
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0: 18 Temple. 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
3: Stack 4, is that you around University of York?
2: Huntsville Union in Rock. 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
2: Dan Jordan.
1: Madison.
2: 410, 10-4. Stack 4. What kind of vehicle is it?
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1: Thank you for your 2-10-4. Al 47, I covered you 10-0. Charlie 46, Charlie 411, the Summertree Apartments at 1503 Sparkman Drive. Sent to contact apartment November 109. Mary West, she's a 58-year-old black female, severe diabetes. The sister has been able to get in touch with her in a few days. The apartment name is possibly in a Clarence Daniel, who's in the hospital.
0: Thank you for some negative contact with any trans tonight.
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0: Unit 1070, 1063, Echo Charter. Here you have Covemont driving Governor's Drive. An older model gray Jeep that was driving at a high rate of speed, attempting to run people off the road, last seen eastbound towards Hampton Cove. It was also passing other people on the in oncoming traffic. No further, 1757, that's real quick.
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0: Charlie 32, Charlie 34, Squaw Valley and Caldwell Drive. 58, en route to an unconscious patient. So I think this is the closest intersection. Subject's unresponsive in purple. The color's in route and ETA is 8 minutes.
1: Work off.
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63 Reckless Driver. 63 Comalot Drive at Governor's Drive for an older model gray Jeep. Driving eastbound on Governor's, bus is speeding, almost running other vehicles off the roadway, passing in the wrong lane. Nothing further, 1800, Huntsville, please.

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1: Charlie 411.
0: Charlie 411, 320 to Bridge Street. Cass, it's a silent panic coming from zone 20.
1: I'm Tempest.
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1: Tango 31, 1020. Tango 31, Northbound Memorial Parkway, passing Drake.
0: For tag description?
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2: This will be in Valley Bend, apartment building 3.
0: Route Northbound Memorial and Drake Avenue, vehicles not stopping, speed 60. 10-4. Copy, vehicle not stopping.
1: You want to, for potentially DUI.
0: Tango 31, 10-4, copy.
1: 60.
0: 10-4, traffic.
1: Moderate, but we're coming up to Governor's Drive. They're hitting the median.
0: Copy, pulling up Governor's Drive towards median.
1: Bounce off the median again. We got to get this vehicle stopped. My speed is currently 65.
0: Bounce off median, speed 65. Need units to help get the vehicle stopped.
3: One moment.
0: Thank you for your question, 4.
4: Ten four, unit 19 copy.
0: 4 10 7. All northbound, so going over right lane.
5: Coming up on your right.
0: Tango 31, copy. No base coming up to your right.
1: 10-4. Looks like we're going to be taking a clean exit.
0: Clean exit.
1: It's 50. Okay. Taking a Clinton exit.
0: Taking Clinton exit.
2: Okay, still northbound, taking Clinton exit, speed 53.
0: Still northbound, taking Clinton exit, speed 53.

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1: Any units in the area for a rolling roadblock?
2: It's over there.
1: Who's in for it?
3: Myself and 43, we're getting off point exit now.
1: Thank you for the question, 4.
0: We're stopping here at Clinton and Woods Center. Correction, still rolling.
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1: Clinton's still rolling.
5: 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I'm going to initiate a rolling roadblock. Correction, going on Heart of Huntsville.
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6: 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They're requesting HPD code 1 due to the subject being irritated and refusing to answer questions.
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5: 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We're in the parking lot of Starbucks, 10-3.
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0: Charlie 33, Charlie 411 status.
1: 11. Where's that? Or, go.
0: Charlie 49 status.
1: All right, go on.
0: 9-10-4, Charlie 413 status.
1: 13-4.
0: 13-10-4. 35, Charlie 46 status.
2: You're out on the now.
3: 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Probably King of Trojan Clinton.
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0: 10-4.
5: Third one, copy DFR is on the scene. We're going to move to the front of the vehicle.
3: Moving in front of the vehicle.
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3: Need DFR at the front of the vehicle.
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1: There's someone that's not on the take down, block the other exit. His car's still on.
0: You know, you're blocking your exit. The vehicle's still on.

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DFR, can you advise?

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1: 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He is using a nicotine product.
0: No vape cop using nicotine.
1: Verbal commands.

0: 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Code 1 custody. Start 1058 for a dog bite.
1: Copy. Code 1 in custody. Can't see all that. Code 1.
0: I'm seeing no cut.
1: Here's 15-4.

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1: 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Just advise him that I'm not on the scene.
0: King One copy.

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0: Baker 41, if I didn't mind, I'm out of Oakwood.
2: Ten four.

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1: 122, interviewing tonight.
2: Huntsville to a Henry unit tonight. Huntsville to a Henry unit tonight. Huntsville clear.
0: 210 5404.
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42, 1064-03. At Harvey 72 in Morris Mill, caller advised there's a gold van with its flashers on in the middle of the median, possibly going to be east of this intersection.

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1: All for Gentis, Lee.
0: Gentis.
1: 10-4, tracking description.
0: Kia, drive off tag on a gray Kia sedan.
1: 10-4. Line is 1070, 1063, reckless driver. 1063 in the area of northbound Church Street from the Marathon at 1800 University Drive for a white sedan driven by an Indian male, possibly 35 to 40, unknown clothing. North Leinster Road Rage, 1829, until clear.

0: K1 on 10-8 and route to the heart of Huntsville for the dog medic.
1: K1 10-4. Bridge. 53, the area of 1800 University, the marathon for a white sedan driven by an Indian male, unknown clothing. Caller advised the vehicle followed the caller and possibly tried to hit them. Vehicle was last seen northbound near this intersection. Nothing further, 1831 Huntsville clear.
2: Tango 31, units on heart of Huntsville status.
3: Tango 410, we're code 1.
2: Tango 410, 10-4.
3: 410, direction, Tango 43, we're code 1.
2: 410, 10-4.
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1: 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Charlie 411.
0: The area of 1108 Buckner Way. 911 has a caller on the line that was just screaming at somebody in the background. They're still trying to get further.
2: Huntsville to Baker 37.
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0: Wing 18, off 47, at 3311 Bunchy Drive. Advise there's an aggressive pit bull that's torn down his fence at 3310 Clifford Road and is attempting to jump to the caller's backyard and attack him and his dogs.

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0: caller from the line advised they just wanted an officer, then disconnected. The PX comes back negative, but the address has a very long history of calls that are all different variety.
1: 42 copy.
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